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0: Yeah, we just picked up our pump here at the training school. We're

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0: They're just arriving now. They just put a safety alert on here saying that the patient was argumentative with the caller. So just proceed with caution.
1: Copy. We will proceed with caution and update you shortly.
0: And warning.

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0: 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Brr.
1: Hi, pop two. You're responding with POE 11 Bravo 21, who is currently on scene, just requesting a call for access.
0: Outstanding, we're on our way.
1: I'm funny, I show you actually on scene already. Responding with 3-8. Patient is located behind Uncle Ed, going for an overdose. 40-year-old male. 3 doses of Narcan has been given, and patient is currently awake.
0: Pop 1-8, copy.

0: and company from dispatch. Just got an update that the patient is up and walking away.
1: Copy that, dispatch.

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1: Rescue 20 copies.
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1: Dispatch, Rescue 4. EMS on scene here, they will transport, so this will be considered an injury accident. They're still further assessing patient and ambulance. I believe EPS has been notified, if you want to just check to make sure they are.
2: Yeah, copy. There's no notes in here that they have been notified, so I'll just give them a call.
1: Copy that.

0: はい、じゃあ失礼します。
1: Go ahead, Pond 6.
0: Yeah, it's just going to give you a little bit more update. The library was closing, and was going to have to start paying staff overtime, so we got the patient just to come on time. She's just sitting outside for us, waiting for ALS unit to show up. So we are now outside the library, just in the front.
1: Okay, copy. It looks like Alpha 8 is on 75th Street and 82nd Avenue. So they should get in shortly.
0: Patience is, she's talking with us, alert and oriented. Seems maybe more of an emotional issue than medical, but they should probably, I guess, continue responding.
1: Okay, 10 more.

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1: Q4 from dispatch.
2: Go ahead.
1: Just wondering if you can get same license plate for us.
2: Copy. First vehicle is a Nissan Versa with Alberta plate BFN 7054. Second vehicle is a scooter. It's called a Scoot Terre. It's an AR-50, Alberta plate MPU-74.
1: Thank you.

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1: Yeah, 136 copies. 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I'm going to stop calling.

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0: sorry, Pumpkin. Pumpkin Pump E, I have you on route to 123-15 97th Street. Call came in from the alarm company reporting a general fire alarm zone 1. It is a residential multiple, so you are getting ladder 1 pump 1A.
1: Pumpkin's on scene. Nothing's showing. Everybody can return to service. Pumpkin will go check what the cause.
2: Pretty clear.
3: Command, did you clear ladder 1?
0: Yeah, ladder 1, you are clear.
3: Yeah.

And dispatch, not sure if the exact cause yet. I just got somebody coming down to open the door for us. We'll just go for a quick walk and see what is going on.

0: And dispatch, this is Punk 10. Unknown cause, to some people on site. They stated they didn't hear the fire alarm at all, so not sure exactly what caused the issue, but it's all clear.
1: Copy that. Thank you.

0: Yes, Master, Rescue 4.
1: Go ahead, Rescue 4.
0: EMS transported to Royal Alex. They have exchanged information, so we're going to return.
1: Okay, 10-4.
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0: pump 20,
1: pump 15,
0: ladder 16,
1: rescue
0: 20,
1: tanker
0: 28,
1: channel working
0: 4.

0: This guy's not coming back.
1: Okay, go ahead.
0: We managed to move the vehicles to a safe location. We're actually going to wait for their tow trucks. So we are there.
1: Stand for it. All units on working 4, responding to the Valley Village. Call came in from the alarm company, reporting a general fire alarm from the panel.
0: I'm 15,000. I'm fine, thank you.

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Structure not going, one speed standing outside. Molars command, and rescue 20, can I get you on recon, please? Copy that, ordering 2 on recon.

0: 15's level 1.
1: Got it.
2: Command, this is Recon.
1: Go ahead, Recon, Command.
2: Two alarms in the building. This front alarm panel here is no good. We're going to have to throw one in the back. It says retail.
1: Okay.

0: Pump 6. Ladder 6. Rescue 21. Pump 1A. Alarms. 9502 86th Avenue Northwest. Map Zone 3. Channel working 5. Pump 6. Ladder 6. Rescue 21. Pump 1A. Channel working 5.
1: Yeah, come on, this is Rescue 20.
2: Go ahead, Matt.
1: I think this 20 can handle.
2: Copy that. All units with the exception of Station 20 can return to service. Thank you.
3: Thank you, 20.
2: 15 is clear. Thanks.

0: Thank you, Mayor. We're in a different alarm panel here. It says retail AC units. We're going to take a look around for it.
1: All units on working 5 responding to 9502 86th Avenue. Call came in from the alarm company reporting a hallway smoke detector.
2: Smoke detector.

0: Yeah, Command, this is Mika. I think we're going to try and go up on the roof and take a look at the AC unit up there.
1: Copy that. Do you need any extra help in there?
0: Not yet. Just standby.
2: Same. We've got a two-story duplex. Nothing short of this time. Again, you will be Command. Ladder 6 and
0: Marjo.
2: Copy that, Ladder 6. Put you on recon.
0: Looking at that front electric room, I propped it open to see if there's an access to the attic at the front there. We're at the back of the building right now in the storage area.
1: Yeah,

0: Pump 1A, Rescue 21. I'll get you to continue cool. There's nothing showing in this demo. Looks like somebody's got some verge. That might work.
1: From dispatch.
2: And cooking set off the alarm. No need for ventilation. We're good.
0: Copy that, recon. Dispatch, were you just going to update, confirm false alarm cooking set it off?
1: That was it.
0: Yeah, all units responding to 9502 86 Avenue can return to service. Small bit of cooking set off the alarm. No damage, no ventilation necessary. Final clear.
2: Rescue 20, Harbor, this is Recon.
0: Go for Rescue 20, Driver.
2: Hey, John, can you just do a 360 of the building and see if they have any stereo ladder to get up on the roof?
0: Okay,
2: yeah, Brandon, Rescue 20, there's one up here. All right, disregard, John, thanks.

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1: Spotter 16, go ahead.
0: Do you seem to have been able to mark arrive or cleared on my NCS from that last event?
2: You're responding with Alpha 68.
1: It is reported. Yeah, you're still showing on route there. I just cleared you off. Me, if you want to do a refresh and see that.
2: Pass out in a moving vehicle. Caller has managed to put the vehicle in park, and it's turned off. Keys are out of the ignition.
0: Call back, copy. Crash into the back. The ladder 16 doesn't seem to clear.
1: Showing clear on my

0: Well, that's exciting for you. I guess I'll try to reach when I get back to the hall, or what's my best plan?
1: Pump 5. You're right. We'll restart there, and then hopefully that helps. If not, just let me know.
2: Jess has been notified.
0: Oh, Jess 4, we're still on.

0: 52 is plus 5, but we're on scene. Do have a single vehicle that's gone through the bushes by McDonald's. A bit of a walk to get over there. I'll just keep it coming for now.
1: Copy that. We're just one on scene.

0: Rescue 2, this is Command. You guys can return to service here. The vehicle's not damaged at all. It looks like you just rolled through the drive-thru here.
1: Rescue 2, copy. Clear.

Hey, Ira. This is Recon here. Looks like they found the AC unit inside, the guys. The detector's showing red, so I just showed her the AC unit that's probably going to need to be serviced. Copy that. We'll bring her in. Thanks, Brandon. You guys can clear. See that.

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1: Go ahead, 1-5.
0: Yeah, we're going to clear the scene here. EMN and EMPS are talking with the individual. To the not that he's injured at all. Yeah, we're just not required right now. Clear, Richard.
1: Dispatch, copy.

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2: Go ahead, Comp 5.
1: Yeah, we'll take that. We're on 90th Street right now, north of 111.
2: It got canceled, so you are more than welcome to go back to the house.
1: Well, thank you very much. Have a good night.
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0: 1059 A Avenue. Call came in from the alarm company reporting a hallway smoke detector.
1: Sorry, dispatch. Can you repeat that? We can barely hear you.
0: Hey, 10-4. I have you on route 2958-109A Avenue. I'll came in from the alarm company reporting a hallway smoke detector.
1: Health spots, Mountain. Thank you. Fighting.

0: 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We've got a two-story house here. Nothing showing. Nobody outside. 1-6 command. We're going to go mobile.
1: I'm Ace Rapine. You command.

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1: Go ahead, dispatch, this is Command.
0: Oh, no, you're on. We did get an update that it was false due to cooking.
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0: 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I have you on route 29528 to 30th Street. Call came in from the oil company reporting a smoke detector zone 4. We are just getting an update, so stand by.
1: Pump 29.
0: Pump 26, Rescue 9, actually en route. You're responding with Alpha 28. Call originally came from EPS. It is outside the Walmart Tamarack. MVC, including a auto, this pedestrian. 9, Pump 23, you can stand down. It was false.
1: Rescue 9. 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

0: Oh, yes, I'm working for responding to 170-141 20th Street. Call came in from the alarm company reporting an upstairs smoke detector.
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0: How many units I'm working for, responding to 11814 70th Street. I don't have a lot of information for you right now. Caller reporting a structure fire. Your EMS units, Bravo 51, Imperial 11. Just put in a comment that it might be cigarette smoke.
1: Vale.
2: Vale.
0: And all units I'm working for, this should be reported up property as well.

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Smack into a little mobile.

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0: Sounds like the caller is reporting there's some people in the basement smoking. The caller does not know who they are.
1: Copy that. Is the caller on site or a neighbor?
0: Stand by one. Command, it sounds like the caller is inside the house. And there's some people in the basement smoking who she doesn't know who they are.
1: Copy that. Look in the windows here, nothing going on. The pump 7 will be on scene. All the units can clear again.
2: Pump 5 clear. Thanks, man. Okay, clear. Thanks.
1: Pump 6 clear.
2: I don't want to know.
3: Command from Pier 11, do you still require a medical sector?
1: Oh, you guys can clear fast.
3: Therefore, thank you.

0: basements. That's stressful, man. They smoke for people in the basements. No, no fire. We're going to try to make contact with people upstairs.
1: Oh, for... And what?

0: Jack Black from Block 7. 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They were just smoking in the basement. Spoke to the tenant upstairs. She come through on one to come and play with secondhand smoke in the basement. We talked to both parties. They're fingering at it.
1: Copy that. Thank you.
0: Yeah, definitely got a fire issue. We're clear, sir.
1: 10-4.

0: Dispatcher, 1-7. We're having some issues with that truck here. If you can put us into service now, we'll update you shortly.
1: Thank you for that, Sunview.

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1: 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Am I seeing this note correct? We've got an address change for this call.
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0: 5 being actually in route with Alpha 32. They're responding to the status for a overdose. 45-year-old male, not conscious. Ineffective breathing, CPR in progress.
1: 5-8 copies. Did they give you a business name or anything around here?
0: Hi, please. Pump 18, I show you a route with Sherwood Alpha 3. There is a safety alert and holdback for this call. States that there's too many people intercepting with the caller and someone's injecting a person with something. They won't tell the caller what it is, but you're going for an overdose. 40-year-old male, not conscious, is breathing.
1: Pump 18, please.

0: Alpha 30, yes, 158.
1: Yeah, go for Alpha 32.
0: Our patient is actually located just to the north of the tracks on 82nd, before 112 there on the walking path. The path that is heading to the west just before the tracks, on the north side of the tracks.
2: Sitting.
1: Copy that. We're about 2 minutes away. Have you made patient contact?
0: We went to the address. We're just walking over to them now.
1: Okay, copy that. If you could just let us know if it's a confirmed on echo once you arrive, that'd be great.
0: Yeah, 100% will do.

0: Alpha 32, that's pump 5A.
1: Yeah, go for it, 32.
0: My patient has a weak pulse here. We're just getting ready to bag here.
1: Okay, go get that.
0: Sounds good. Crew all sign a 20 for Hunt 28.
2: Hunt 28, go ahead for Alpha 20.
0: So we got a 5-month-old male here. They're just breathing, crying right now. Mother found or had the baby laying on their stomach. Noticed it was having a tough time breathing. Did a couple back blows on it and spit up a bunch of milk. But looks like we're good right now. But we should probably come get an assessment. Some more tracks heading northbound. And you'll see pump on 82 north of Sabon.
1: Okay, copy that.
0: Find our pump, and you should be able to drive right up on this path if you like. It's a paved path, very wide.
1: Okay. We're just turning it in now.
0: Perfect.
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1: 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But we're going to make our way there. 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
2: 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Blanking at 303. Buzzer code is 303 as well. 65-year-old female that is choking on a pill and having abnormal breathing.
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0: 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Are we clear?
1: Yes. EMS is no longer required. 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

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Cold response. 1116 72 Street, Northwest. 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

0: Pump 24, I have you en route to the Circle K response line. A caller is reporting a dog locked in the vehicle. It's going to be a Dodge Grey Caravan, license plate Charlie Charlie Zulu 8013. Your weather is going to be 21.3 degrees outside. Looks like the animal is not in that distress.
1: Okay, 24 copy. Thank you.

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Investigate smoke outside. 1704, 199th Street, Southwest. 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Channel working 6.

0: Block 19, I have you on route 21704 199th Street. Caller is on the other side of the river, on the east side. She's reporting she can see some white smoke across the river at around this location here. No other information.
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2: Yeah, we found the dog in the caravan here. It's sitting in the shade. All the windows are down. The temperature's inside the vehicle. We spoke to the caller and just worked with that. Dog's not in distress. It will be fine. We're going to return it. They're going home too.
1: Yeah, and 4, thank you.
3: Yeah, this much. We met with the occupant. He is definitely cutting down lots of trees, but his fire pit complies with bylaws. We're going to trim it down.
1: Yeah, 4, thank you.

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0: We have reached our pin location and don't see a thing from here. Just wondering if you have any more information for us.
2: Pump 1A, structure fire, 107 A Avenue, Northwest and 96th Street, northbound, northwest, map zone 2, channel working 4, 1A, channel working 4.
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0: 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Ladder 1. Pump 5. A. Structure fire. 107 A Avenue Northwest and 96th Street Northbound Northwest. Map Zone 2. 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
0: Pump 1, Ladder 22, Structure Fire, 107 A Avenue Northwest and 96th Street Northbound Northwest, Map Zone 2, Channel 4A4, Pump 1, Ladder 22, Respond with Pump 5, Ladder 1, Pump 1 A, Pump 5 A, Channel working 4. Pump 18. Allergy not alert. 13610 Victoria Trail Northwest. Map Zone 26. Channel working 1. Pump 18. Channel working 1.
2: 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Also mention that there is a garbage can on fire. Your EMS unit is going to be Alpha 22. You're also getting Ladder 22 and balance.

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1: Yes, Batman.
2: Come on, go ahead.
1: Car 3 working to?
3: Yeah, outside this address, there was a small garbage on fire inside, apparently something was burning on the stove as well. No issue here. We put the fire out in the garbage, and we're returning.
2: Copy that and just confirm there's no damage.
3: Yeah, no damage either area.

0: 30, I have you on route to 5355 120 Ave. CN Rail is calling this in, so fourth party information, not a whole lot for you. But there's a bush on fire close to the tracks near this location.
1: 1:30 go. Dispatch, 120.
0: 120, go ahead.
1: Yeah, we're headed to Mount Maker to do some driver training. Chief said we could do TOT.
0: I will put you on it. And here are you too. Low crossing strip mall for MVC, auto versus pedestrian. With injuries to the patient. No mention of any fluids down.
1: 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Front 220.
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0: 38. This just had one dose of epi. 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You guys will.
1: Just for about 5 minutes out.
0: Copy that, thank you.

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2: 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Patient is located outside of the brick against the wall. You're going for a overdose. 50-year-old male, not conscious, is breathing, laying on the sidewalk, passed out.

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0: 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Pump 10, pump 14, ladder 18, rescue 14, tanker 30, alarms, 1328 Hermitage Road Northwest, map zone 27, channel working 7, pump 10, pump 14, ladder 18, rescue 13, tanker 30, channel working 7.
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1: Just an update for you on us. We got a approximately 30-year-old male patient. Doesn't look like he's had really any other injuries except for maybe his lower left leg. Doesn't appear to be any neck pain or injury there as well. He's conscious.
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1: 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I thought there was going to be a road we could maybe sneak in on the back way, but there's...
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2: I'm going to give you the license plate symbol and here, motorcycle, Lima, Foxtrot, Victor, 1.
1: Hey, copy, you said that was Lima, Foxtrot, Victor, 1-5.
2: Copy that. And Toyota Camry is Charlie, Victor, Charlie, 442.
1: Okay. 3, I show you en route with Bravo 6, Imperial 11. This is a mandatory stage. And pull back. Going for a possible stabbing. And potentially bear spray.
3: Bob 29 on scene, 2-0. Nothing shown. Retail the command, we're going on, Bob. Pump 8 on scene. We have a vehicle versus, looks like a motorcycle. PO on scene right now. Rescue 4, I'll keep you coming just in case that ambulance is delayed. We could use the extra bodies. I'll be pump 8, you on command.
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3: Bound. Traffic spare. Parking's going to be a bit of a barrier for you, but you'll fit it.
4: Copy, so we're going to be coming west, east to west. 13 east to west.

0: And Rescue 4, I'll get you to come up here. The biker that was traveling on this just woke up. He was knocked unconscious. We'll need a couple extra hands here under the guidance of that short bus coming here for a full spinal and extrication.
1: Standing. Alarm reset. Worker is going to cover just before he continues his work.
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3: Hey guys, we got the safety alert and everything. Is EPS on scene?
0: And right now, if you swing to your left, we got a big space for you.
3: Just clear to on our end. Okay, yeah, we'll be heading there. Just give us an update, I guess, if you don't mind.
0: Dispatch, this is Pump 8 Command. We're going to need EPS here.
4: 10-4, I'm both up and going. All units on working 6, responding to 10047 109th Street. Call came in from the alarm company reporting a zone master on fire alarm.
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0: That's me from dispatch.
1: Go ahead, dispatch.
0: Just wondering if you know if the patient is going to be transported.
1: We're in the middle of a coin toss right now. We're not quite sure yet. They're deciding.
0: Okay, copy.
2: So that'll be fire command. At rescue 2, get you on recon, please.
3: Rescue 2 copies, hang up to recon.
2: Hit.
3: Black to IQ, level 1.
0: On base?
1: You, go on transport, and they're going to seek medical attention on their own.
2: Thank you, copy.
0: Okay, go ahead. We did EMS notified police, so they will be attending.
1: Roger that, then disregard. I'll put it in the MPS for notes later.

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1: Fire command.
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4: Right, just a letter one.
1: 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We'll go.
0: Okay.
1: We do it right there in the intro.
4: Dispatch ladder one.
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1: Third floor. 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The tech is off. We've yet to find it yet. We're making our way to the green roof.
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3: 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Call is for a 53-year-old male that is having trouble breathing.
2: Yeah.

0: Hello.
1: Henry with Health 18, Waynesville with Mulberry. For an overdose, 20-year-old male, not conscious, not breathing. Patient has taken fentanyl and disregarding each hand down.
0: Time for that silence and reset. See if you go for that.
2: Is that Reno?
3: Yeah, I'm with EPS and AHS. Cartoon's going to work.
1: 10-4.

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2: I don't know if there's a manager or something that we could have them call the drill line.
3: Yeah, I know we've had the conversation with workers doing the drywall work, actually, or at this address. So, if they're doing work, they should have it taken offline. Yeah, we'll see if Pump 2 or Rescue 2 operator has a security officer, they can just relay the same.

0: Man, I don't have any security access or clothes. 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
1: We're going to leave it at that. 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
2: Command, recon.
3: Inside.
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1: Maybe somebody went on and had a smoke with the door open.
2: I think residents have access. There's nothing blocked off yet.
1: Yeah, 10-4. We'll leave as is then. Everything's reset. It's holding. And then we'll just terminate. If we do come back, we know what we need to do.
2: Copy that. We're making our way down.
1: Now, Robbie, I can't remember if we have to reset the elevators or... No. No, we don't. Thank you, Cole.
3: Respond is by. Respond is our cat stuck in a tree. It's about 10 feet up. It's going to be in front of the building.
6: Yeah.

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1: We're going to clear terminate this incident. All vehicles involved are off the road. No traffic.
0: All right, thank you.

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1: Go ahead.
0: Hey, we're still about 10 minutes away. Is the patient actually struggling to breathe over there?
1: 10-4. I saw you came down 119. See, I'm not sure why you didn't come down to Wilger. That's definitely a faster road for you guys. But yeah, we have active chest pain, and we gave it to aspirin about 3 minutes ago.
0: Wilger drive's closed. Thanks for the heads up.
1: Okay, 10-4.
2: Pump 26 from Alpha 20. Hey there, guys. We understand that there's a patient requiring some assessments on this MVC you're on.
0: She's complaining of some leg pain now.
2: 10-4 leg pain. We are 141st Street in Elgin Road, so we are going to be a little bit.

0: 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Small outside fire.
1: Map zone 8. 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
1: Refer to MPS for address.
2: Go ahead.
3: Yeah, patient has indicated since ASA was administered.
2: Dispatch, this is Ladder 1.
4: Ladder 1, go ahead.
2: Put us back in service.
4: Yeah, for that time for you.
3: Roll with Cincinnati, did you copy our last transmission?
5: Yeah, copy that.
4: I have you on route to Airport Road in Blatchford Road. I was a drive-by caller reporting a outside fire. Caller is no longer on scene.
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1: Okay.
0: Just our presence showing up here, and that cat knocked down the tree all on its own and ran off.
1: I was expecting that I was going to come down and say hi to you guys.
0: It was amazing, hands-free call here.
1: Nice work.

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1: Okay.

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0: From 9L15, I have you on route to 3936 51st Street. Call came in from the alarm company reporting a hallway smoke detector.
1: From 9.

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1: Pump 5, go ahead.
0: Yeah, our fire's out here. Caller came up and talked to us. He said there's just a guy acting crazy who lit this something on fire here, and he was walking towards some houses under construction on the Blatchford grounds, but his only description was a black t-shirt, so we'll have to leave it at that.
1: Yeah, boy.

0: Command to dispatch.
1: Go ahead.
0: Yeah, dispatch, just to confirm, it was a false alarm due to cooking. No smoke, no fire, no damage. We're going to terminate and return service.
1: Copy that, thank you.
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1: Rossi. 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

pump 30, pump 18, pump 14, ladder 18, ladder 17, rescue 14, tanker 30, structure fire 3606, 153 Avenue Northwest, map zone 25, channel working 4, pump 30, pump 18, pump 14, ladder 18, ladder 17, rescue 14, tanker 30, channel working 4.

Oh, you're the working four responding to 3606 153rd off. Caller is reporting that someone was smoking in the bathroom at the Shell station. Looks like alarms are down.

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0: Dispatch. Vehicles removed from the vehicle, from the roadway, and EMS is on scene. Don't blame the fast break, so pump 26 is going to return.
1: Thank you. And that'll be going to check.
0: Tanker 30 is on scene. Do you want me to take your guys to command?
1: Sure, if you're ready. Yep.

0: And recon, Smith.
1: Yeah, Commander's recon. There's nothing going on here. I can try and reach if you want to problem here.
0: Copy that. 2 Alpha 32, you can return service.
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0: Command this recon.
1: Command recon.
0: Yeah, no, we're having trouble finding a panel that we can reset here. They have the small security panel with the code, but we're trying to find a code for it. So we're going to do a walk around the building to see if there's a panel on the outside, and if there isn't, then they'll just be loose and we'll try to figure things out.
1: Yeah, copy. Is the staff in there in touch with upper management?
0: Yeah, she's on the phone with her boss right now.
1: Sounds good.

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Animal bite not alert. 67. 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At Lancaster Terrace. 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

0: 17, I show you in route St. Albert Alpha 202, going for a 16-year-old female, conscious and breathing, was scratched in her nose by a cat. There is serious bleeding. She is not responding normally and having difficulty breathing.
1: Cocktail pickup.

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0: 30, I have you on route 2146 and 50th Street. Caller is saying it's going to be at the 7-Eleven just for an outside fire.
1: 30,

0: And Pump 30 is on scene, not seeing any outside fires right now.
1: Ten four, they're saying it's by a fence at the tilt level.
0: Yeah, I'll check out behind.
1: Separate.

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Pump 25 initial unit with Alpha 2-3 responding for MVC. Two vehicles, fluids down. One vehicle is a silver car. And unknown injuries.

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0: 10, I have you on route to 12624 70th Street. Caller is reporting a fire pit complaint at this address. Says the fire is threatening a fence.
1: Fire, Ian, that is cul-de-sac. We're going to check it out, dispatch, and get back to you.

Pump 9 driver, whenever you're ready, we're ready for water. Copy that.

0: half a tank remaining.
1: Yeah, copy that. Hey, Mike, you can come on down and have a peek if you want.
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3: Go ahead, 125.
2: Yeah, can you have a peek out this one, please? It's Mike with High Likelihood on my ETOH.
3: We will update EPS.
2: Yeah, and he's getting really belligerent yesterday.
3: Are you secure?
2: Yeah, I'm secure at this time, thanks.
3: Ten four.

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1: Hello.
0: Yeah, I spoke to the homeowners. They're going to put it out. He was burning a piece of plywood on there. We gave him a pamphlet and kind of went over the general rules. Fire pit looked okay. As a smart dresser, it wasn't on it, but I told him to read through the pamphlet and put the fire out. And he will comply with burning the proper type of wood going forward.
1: Copy that, thank you.

0: Go ahead, operator.
1: We're almost out of water.
0: Yeah, copy that, Mike. You shut it down when we got the last little bit. We're just going to keep pouring until we have none left.
1: Copy that.

0: Command 2, dispatch.
1: Command.
0: Yeah, dispatch. We located the fire and successfully extinguished it. We're just loading up here. We're going to be out of service to get fill up with water again when we leave.
1: Copy that. I will clear you off and put you out.
0: Okay, thanks.
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3: As of right now, we do not have an ETA for them. They had no one attached at the moment.
2: Okay.
3: Sierra 33 and St. Albert Alpha 201.

0: Decimal 23.
1: Go ahead, Con 23.
0: I'm just chatting with UPS here. The guy actually is not even stabbed. He's just making it up. We're going to clear up, and then you can clear it again last week.
2: A couple of station here, a mother with her daughter, 16-year-old female, that said she sold some cannabis, unknown source. Now she's feeling kind of generally unwell, diaphoretic, complaining in her extremities. Would just like to have a medical checkup. So can we attach an EHS unit to this?
1: Yeah, copy that. I will assign, and once they attach one, I'll let you know who it is.
2: Copy that, yeah, and if you need us to move around on channels or whatever, you can just update me and we can go from there.
1: Four.
2: Copy that, working four.

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1: Go for pump 6.
0: You will be getting Bravo 850. They're downtown making their way to you now.
1: 10-4, yeah, patient's condition hasn't changed. She is stable. She's just got concerns with possibly consuming something that she doesn't exactly know what it was and would like to be medically checked out.
2: Hey, Fire, this is Bravo 850. I'm just reading our notes. Apparently, she's yelling at our dispatch. Is she, like, cordial with you guys? What's her, like, behavior like?
1: Yeah, 10-4, everybody's flying with us. I'm guessing that might have been the mother. Everybody seems to be more than willing to comply with everything that we've asked. So, no issues that way.
3: Terminated the incident, headed back to Bishan. We're going to head back to fire dispatch and let you know when we're filled up with water.
1: See you when you come up right under the ramp. The main bay's open, and you'll see us standing up front.
2: Sounds good. Looking forward to it.

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1: Go ahead.
0: Yeah, we've completed our training as we're
1: and where did you?
2: New problem.

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1: Please go for Prompt 2.
0: Would you like to go over to Fire Influence?
1: Not only would I like to go, we're going to invite the rest of the city.

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1: Right now there is a suicidal person. They are directly over the Kingsway Park Mall, walking southbound on the train track. They're saying, or sorry, it's Kinsman.
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1: Pump 3, go ahead.
0: Yeah, dispatch, do you know has EPS made contact with this individual?
2: Yeah, dispatch, pump 10's on scene. Don't see any fire. See a couple people sitting by what might have been a fire. But we'll go and have a chat.
1: EPS has not made contact with them.
0: Yeah, copy that. Station 3 is on the south side of the bridge. We still have traffic coming through here. We can go for a little walk, though.
1: So. 10-4, yeah, it looks like we're no longer talking with TPS, so no other information. Just the last update was they were on land walking on the bridge in the Kinsman parking lot.
0: Sorry, the Kinsman parking lot?
1: Yeah, 10-4, that was the last update. They were walking southbound on the train tracks, and it said Kinsman parking lot.
0: 3, it's ladder 6. We can go down to the Kinsman and have a look. I'm sorry, I'm just confused. There is no train tracks down there. There's the train track on a high level, or like the LRT bridge.
1: So, if I'm through, you're right. It's going over the Kinsman parking lot, but they are on the train tracks.
0: Copy. So, the trolley track. On high level.
1: Yes, that was a good one.
3: 3, pump 2, we're here on the side with you. If you need us to relocate to the north side, just advise.
0: Yeah, copy. We're just going to walk over to where the trolley tracks kind of join on to the high level so we can see.
4: And Pump 3 is the rescue 3. Do you want us on the bottom deck or up on the train tracks with you?

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1: Rescue 3 from Bravo 6.
2: I'm at the north end of the bridge. Everything's going on at the south side, I take it?
1: Hey there. Just kind of figuring out where we should be set up for now. Like, should we go down to the Kinzo parking lot, or where we're at now?
3: And they've been advised to go in the locker room.
4: The high level from the opposite end, and we'll take it from there. So just hang tight where you are right now.
3: In Rescue 2, they just activated the spillers. I'm not too sure why it just hit.
1: Copy that. We're just pulling up our phones.
2: On 3, car 6.
3: Protocol. Car 6, I still have you on working 4 if you want to move to working 6.
4: Pump 2, this is Rescue 3.
5: Go ahead, pump 2.
3: Right, security on scene.
4: I heard you say that you were on scene on the south side of the river here. Maybe I will get you to head over to the north side in case we do have to shut this down. Pump 3 is just walking out onto the bridge deck there. If we do need to figure out, we'll have to shut down High Level Bridge.
5: Relocate to the north end of the bridge and be prepared to shut down traffic if needed. Copy that. I will give you an update when we get more information here.
6: You bet. Thank you kindly.
2: Shut down. Let me know.
4: Yeah, I copy car 6. Then pump 2, you can hold tight. I'll let you know if we need you.
5: And dispatch rescue 2.
2: 6, does anybody have eyes on this person walking on the bridge?
5: Here, there's no violent individuals. We're going to proceed.
7: Making it to where the tracks go onto the bridge. There's a couple EPS members there. We're just going to have a chat with them.
2: Okay, 10-4.

0: Yeah, all units responding to High Level Bridge here. You guys can return to service. The person has made it across the bridge. Help get her over this block fence.
1: Pump two copies, we're clear of working six.
2: Car six clear.
0: Hey, actually, Rescue 3, you still on the show?
3: Yes, I am.
0: Do we have a key for this lock?
3: I believe we did. We'll bring the keys over and see if we can help.
0: Sounds good. Actually, it might even be a Parks lock.
3: And Dispatch Rescue 3, can you just assign me again?
4: Yeah, of course, that's sent for you.

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0: 3 and Buck 2, EMS is just standing by. Let us know if you require a signal.
1: And dispatch, Buck 2.
2: Yeah, we're good down here. The guys helped her over the fence.
1: Well, had a little tiny fire outside of the fire pit. Rick set the road. We told them not to do that. They borrowed some bug spray, and they're going to have a better night tonight now without the mosquitoes, and they promised not to do it again.
2: This person does not need assistance.
3: It is.
1: Have a good night.

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1: Go ahead, Rescue 2.
0: Yeah, just confirming you've copied. Patient doesn't want any medical attention, and we're going to clear up.
1: Dispatch copies.

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1: Pump 3, go ahead.
0: Yeah, dispatch, we're back in our truck. We're going to terminate this.
1: Stand 4, thank you.

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my sign rate was Alpha 2 of 3. It is located by Fantasyland Hotel. Caller states that they were exiting the mall parking lot to go westbound on 87th Avenue at the exit of the parkade and hit a barricade. 31-year-old female, conscious and breathing. And states that she has no obvious injuries, but then mentioned that her chest hurts and her back hurts, having a hard time breathing.

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0: Yeah, we know patient transported to hospital. One driver. Yeah, the station. Clean up the down food. We're going to leave the team on time and return to service.
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1: 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Alpha 3-8.

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0: this is Punk Ted.
1: Go ahead, Punk Ted.
0: Yeah, we're pretty close to this. We handle that activation.
1: Pump up copies, thank you. Pumped in.

0: 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Slatter being waved down by security.
1: Dispatch. Pump 10's on scene. Nothing's showing. We'll take a look. See what's going on.
2: Okay, 4.

0: 12.
1: Here, you just confirmed that it is on a 7-Av. We just got to backtrack a little bit. I just want to confirm what EMS unit we have coming.
0: So they pull Bravo 12 and reattach Alpha 38.
2: Yeah, just accidental activation at the keypad. Mom's visiting in town and forgot about the side of it.
0: Copy that, thank you.

0: 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Patient staying on the curb. Airbags are deployed.
1: Dispatch copies.

call from Alpha 38. Go ahead. James, it's wonderful. Better access coming from the north down 87th, or make that east down 87th or west down 87th. Yeah, westbound 87. So far, do you guys have an update for us? Yeah, standby one, I'll get that for you.

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1: Who do I?
0: Yeah, chief complaint is chest pain. Worse on a deep breath. Sharp stabbing pain in the chest. All other vitals seem normal. No loss of consciousness. And what time is this?
1: 10-4, we're just a couple minutes out here. See you shortly.

0: 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Channel working 4.
1: It was drivable northwest down. So once AHS is clear, we're going to clear up and leave the vehicle in the security's hands. They said they requested EPS to arrive too.
2: Okay, copy.

From 19, I have you on route 2155-0076 Ave. Caller is reporting that the newspaper box is on fire. It's going to be located near the ice rink.

0: Buck 19 Sun, we do have a small here. Lambert will be command. We're going to extinguish.
1: Okay, but

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0: On the fire is out here. Just wondering if you might be able to get the Gators on this channel to talk to them for a brief moment.
1: Yeah, tomorrow I'll sign them.
0: Thank you.

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0: Ben, this is the investigators we're working for.
1: Some point, are you showing your was Bravo 830 going to Unit 2 for an overdose? Unknown aged male, not conscious, not breathing. And he has taken an unknown substance.
2: Had a kind of an outside porta potty that is all melted down just to the door, the frame of the door. I'm sure initially probably over $500 damage or whatever to build this thing, but there's nothing left of it here.
0: Oh, yeah, I need to respond to porta potties. It looks most likely deliberately. EPS can probably be made aware, but we don't need to come out.
2: Okay, copy that. Thanks. I just wanted to run it by you and see, but we're going to clear up from this then.
0: Have a good night.
2: Yep, you guys too. Dispatch, you copy. We're going to terminate this event. Fire's out, and we'll return service.

0: 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Pump 10. 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
1: I copy that. We're making a lot of noise. I'm leaving the siren on, so they should hear us.
2: Okay, copy.
3: Hey, Pump 1A, this is Alpha 80. We're also around the area looking for someone, too.
1: Yeah, we just found him. I don't know if you can see where we're located, but we're right by 10720 111 Street. This is the closest address I have.
3: Copy that. We'll try to see you guys.

0: I'm 10 Angel Yen Root with Pierre Ewan Alpha 20 in Sierra 4. Going for a 65-year-old male, not conscious, not breathing.
1: Contact office.

0: 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You're close. We just moved patient close to our truck.
1: Okay, we're just pulling in behind you guys.

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1: Go ahead,
0: pump 10. I put a note in here that back alley access for garage is where the patient is.

Pump 9. 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Ladder 6. 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

0: Calling this, I'm working for, responding to 7055 Argyle Road. Call came in from the alarm company reporting a general fire alarm, Bill 1.
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0: calling this on working for false. They do need assistance rooting the pull station pump 9. You said.
1: Dispatch, I didn't copy that. It's a little quiet, sorry. Do you need us to continue responding?
0: Yeah, it was confirmed false alarm, but they do need help resetting pump 9 B first then.
1: Yeah, pump 9 copies. All units that the pump 9 can return to service. Pump 6 clear retraining. Thanks, Commander.
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0: Especially in you're going for a 35-year-old female, not conscious, is breathing. She fell in a flower bed, might be intoxicated, not responding. They have colitis as an overdose. Patient is wearing jeans, black heels, jean jacket, and has blonde hair. And caller does not feel comfortable moving the patient.
1: I'll explain to you.
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1: I'll explain to you.
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3: Thank you.

0: Bravo 10 from 22.
1: Bravo 10.
0: Yeah, we're with the patient. I see you guys coming there. Doesn't seem to be an overdose. It seems to be a heavy TOH.
1: 10-4, thanks for the update.

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1: Go ahead.
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1: Go ahead, 1A.
0: Yeah, we have a fire from the back. We're going to fire up.
1: Okay, copy.

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0: I'm about 12 years responding for a small set fire. Caller is reporting a small fire on the sidewalk near the Petro-Can.
1: All 12 copies. I just forgot the notes. It looks like there's a piece of paper on the roof.
0: That is the size of area they are reporting.

0: Yeah, Pope 12's on scene. No visible flame at this time. Reduced. Yeah, homeless person on the sidewalk. We'll go investigate.
1: Traffic.

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0: Pump 6, you're responding with Bravo 54.2-8155, 105 Street Northwest for a 25-year-old male. Consciousness is unknown. Breathing status is also unknown. Caller reporting he's laying next to a bus and a fence, not waking up. A caller will remain on scene to help direct the patient.
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1: Next
0: topic. Well, patient's going to be in the back alley. A caller says near the habitation center.
1: Topic.

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0: Company, you're speaking with Alpha 38, Dash Community 103 A Avenue and 100th Street. Caller could not confirm location, just says he's outside by a road. So this is just where his phone is showing. He's reporting a female, not conscious, breathing, overdosing, fentanyl is involved. Language barrier with the callers, that's all we have so far.
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1: Ten four, thank you.

0: 12.8 from Alpha 38. Go ahead for Pump 1A. Say just letting you know we're just a couple minutes out, just wanted to get an update.
1: That's for sure. Yeah, we've got two doses Narcan so far. Standing well. She's still unconscious and not waking up. We're begging to assist.
0: Copy, thanks for that too, Charlie.

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0: Home 7, nearest Monty Wisby, Albert Alpha 201, going to 10715 168th Avenue. Could be brief 70-year-old male, conscious, breathing, having shortness of breath. He does have asthma, has taken his inhaler, and you had requested due to a time factor of Alpha 201 was over 10 minutes away from responding.
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0: Welcome to, if you want to hit your route button, they've updated the PIN. You're going for a 30-year-old male, not conscious, breathing. Looks like it's going to be the south side of the intersection, but the PIN is kind of behind these buildings. So I don't know if you want to try first on Jasper Avenue. Your email here is Joseph Berg 2 Bravo 1. They are responding from Sherwood Park, 20-minute ETA. Six responding with Beaumont Alpha 3, Guam 9884, the 2 Avenue. Patient's going to be outside. This is the SO. That's going to be a 30-year-old male, not conscious, breathing. Looks like breathing has been coded as ineffective, and your Beaumont unit is 24 minutes away.
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1: Go for Beaumont.
0: It's just a patient update. Patient is breathing and will stay conscious. Appears to be under the influence of some substance lying in the parking lot here. We're having a tough time getting a good assessment, but he's pretty stable at this time.
1: Copy. Thank you for the update. We are just leaving Beaumont, so we are going to be a little bit on the line, guys.
0: 10-4. We may see you, we may not. I'll try and get you some more information as we work our way through this.
1: Sounds good. Appreciate it.

Hold 5A, you've been requested Cold 5 Alpha 1. This is you for building access to 8920 118th Avenue, unit is 306 Nova Plaza. Not sure if she'll need your help past that. It's a 15-year-old male, conscious and breathing. History of heart attack. She's feeling shaky, can't feel her left side or her hand. And she has had a stroke before.

0: Không phải chỉ có cái Friday from dispatch. Day from dispatch. Friday from dispatch. Come Friday from dispatch.
1: Glad dispatch.
0: Looking for a 5A. Thank you, Belcom 6.
1: Sorry about that. Sorry, I'm working one.
0: No worries, we requested calls by Alpha 1, Sage 2, 8920, 18th Avenue, 3 can talk. Unit is 306. They just need you for building access. Not sure if they'll need you past that. It's a 59-year-old female. She has a history of heart attack and stroke. Can't feel her left side of her leg or hand.
1: 5A, thanks.

0: Hard to specify she was working to. Did you get a Naloxone administration or?
1: Yeah, right.
0: Thank you.

0: Come six round dispatch.
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0: Just an update for you. Your EMF unit is coming off 91 Street, just about at 60 Baird Ave.
1: Talking about, we do have an EPS unit that arrived off scene, just driving by. We're going to attempt to move the patient into the back of the EPS unit. He's somewhat erratic. I wouldn't say acting erratic, but he appears to be under the influence of something. He may be safer to himself in the back of the EPS unit.
0: Temperature.

0: And Beaumont 2 Alpha 3.
1: Go ahead, Alpha.
0: I'm not too sure if you caught that last. We do have an ETF unit on scene here. We managed to get the patient in the back of the ETF unit. It'll just be a little bit safer for him. So we'll stay on scene, just have him there for now, and we can do an assessment there.
1: Copy, we just turned on a 99 off 63rd. We're not too far out now.
0: Before, we'll sit tight until you get here, and then we'll make a game plan.

Comp 10, small outside fire, 97th Street, northbound, northwest, and 137 Avenue, eastbound, northwest. Map zone 23, channel working 4, pump 10, channel working 4.

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1: Pump 17, ladder 17, rescue 14, tanker 25. Small outside fire, 97th Street, northbound, northwest, and 37th Avenue, eastbound, northwest. Map zone 23, channel working 4. Pump 17, ladder 17, rescue 14, tanker 25. Respond with pump 10, channel working 4.
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0: employee that's working for going for an outside fire caller reporting this at the transit center and that it's threatening a building.
1: Fire 17, copy.
2: Rescue 14.

0: Punk 10's on scene. There's nothing at the transit center going on. Nobody waving us down. Everybody can return to service. Punk 10 will handle. Five or 17 copies. Very. Take it right back there. Dispatch, any copy of this? Yeah, there's nothing at the transit center.
1: I copy. I imagine it was very full. They probably heard you coming.

0: Yeah, we're just going to just drive over closer to the east part and see. But yeah, at this time, there's definitely nothing burning at the transit center.
1: Yeah, I'm happy that.

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0: 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We have callers from EPS. They are en route. Limited information. Someone jumped from the 15th floor, possibly deceased.
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1: Fire 6, you're responding with Alpha 24, going to 8520 81 Avenue. The male patient says he has asthma, having difficulty breathing. He's mumbling and slurring his words. We don't have much information, but we do have a door code, 0857.
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pump 1, pump 5, ladder 1, ladder 22, pump 5A, structure fire, 95 Street Northwest and 105 Avenue Northwest, map zone 2, channel working 4. Pump 1, pump 5, ladder 1, ladder 22, pump 5A. Respond with pump 1A, channel working 4.

0: Component A, we've had multiple calls, definitely different reports, maybe a grass fire, maybe a vehicle. We do have it up as a building, as that's what one person said, so you will have a full balance. Across from the navigation center and the Bissell.
1: Component A, copy. Dispatch out. Contact. We're definitely seeing something burn out there. Let's tell you when we get there.
0: Good. I'll definitely keep everyone coming for help.
1: Yeah, I'll copy.

0: Pump 1, ladder 1, pump 5, pump 5A, and ladder 22, you've been added as a balance for pump 1A. You have output 20, multiple calls. 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We have it up as a structure, maybe grass or a vehicle. Pump 1A is just looking for it here. They did see some smoke, but we haven't got nothing yet.
1: Pump 5. 5A.
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0: 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Yeah, we definitely got some kind of structure back here. Burning. The vegetation gonna get still big.
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5: 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Five A as well,
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1: I don't know what the address is.
2: So there might be a patient there, but he does believe that the car left. EPS has been advised as well. Let's not forget anymore.
1: Okay.
3: Car 4.
2: Car 4. And Rescue 3, did you happen to comment that update as well?
1: Done.
2: No worries. This is a third-party caller reporting Saskatchewan Drive on 107th Street. Someone ran over a pedestrian. The caller's not sure if the pedestrian has left the scene just due to limited visibility. The car did drive away, though, and police have been notified.
4: Super rig added extra DCU. Let's get utilities started just in case, and gators are added.
1: Yeah, copy that.
3: And Car 1, I'm working for it.
2: Car 1.

0: Come in, we'll just play. Go ahead, water supply. Yeah, we have your dry line established. Ready for rest time, if you need.
1: Well, 1122, level 1, to the north. On, 96.
0: Copy, line 22. Go ahead, this is ladder 1. Go ahead, ladder 1. Just on the outside of the fence from you. Take down the whole area. All the heat. Defense line. Copy that. Just hang tight there in case we need water or anything.
2: Rescue.
0: What other units do I have coming still?
2: Just the Rick. Everyone else is on scene already.
3: Yeah, pump 3 is on scene. Broken off hydrant, no car, no person. Rescue 3, you guys can return.
2: And rescue.
3: Rescue 2 copies, clear.
0: Recon. Go ahead, recon.
3: Dispatch.
2: Are you still giving me a hydrant number so you can report that?
0: We have a slight smell of smoke inside. Haven't found anything yet. We're just walking around here trying to find something.

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1: Copy car 6. Yeah, all units, just so you know what's going on. We got a whole bunch of wooden stuff up against a fence.
2: Pump 6. 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
3: Okay. 10-4-1-0-0-8.
0: 4-1 car 6 to return. Car 1 copies. Thanks. First command, pump 5.
4: No patient. Clear of incident.
3: 10-4.
0: Yeah, still nothing found inside here. There, by the one door, by the one exterior door, there was a bit of a garbage smell. No smoke inside, just that smell.
1: Copy that. Thanks, guys. Hey, you guys can just secure that if you can, and you guys can return.
0: 10-4.

0: Command dispatch.
1: Go ahead, dispatch.
0: Great, but before we clear, if we can just get an address for that building, just update the call.
1: I'll copy that. I'll get it. By any chance, did you guys get that?
2: Pump 5 might be able to get it for you. This is 5-8. We're back from the address yet.
0: 2.269198 3rd Avenue. Could be for a 24-year-old female, not conscious, breathing, having a generalized seizure. She's been seizing for 30 minutes. It is not known if she has a seizure disorder.
2: 12-6. Dispatch, Buster's.
0: Go ahead.
2: Yeah, we're going to terminate this one.
0: 10-4.
3: Command, pump 5.
1: Go ahead, pump 5.
3: Yeah, we were inside the Bissell Center East. Address was 10527 96th Street.
1: Perfect. Thanks, Pump 5. Dispatch, you copy that?
0: I sure did. Do you want me to stand utilities down?
1: Yeah, you can stand utilities down.
0: Okay.
3: Command, Pump 5.
1: Go ahead, Pump 5.
3: Yeah, the fire panel inside is showing normal, but like I said, we'll set off the intruder alarms inside the building. And did you release us? Is that correct?
1: Yeah, you guys can return. Everybody except for Station 1.
3: 10-4.
0: I'll call police and just let them know we set it off, just so they're aware.
4: Dispatch. Command, this is prosecutors.
1: Go ahead, investigators.
4: You guys have it on there.
1: Yeah, we had a bunch of wood along the fence line here by the Bissell Center East that started on fire, and all along the shed on the inside next to the building.
4: Okay, how about we'll be making our way down there shortly. Thanks.
1: Copy that, thanks.

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1: Copy that, car 6. Thanks for coming.
0: No problem. Well done. 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

0: 11, you're responding with Pier U 11 and Bravo 6, going to 6425 101 Avenue. Unit is 1108. Someone's going to be coming down to let you inside. They're going to be responding for a 42-year-old female, conscious and breathing. She is having an asthma attack, and breathing has been coded as ineffective.
1: 11.

0: Dispatch phone for me.
1: Go ahead.
0: Yeah, just confirm so you can benchmark it for me. Fire is out. No damage to the building itself.
1: Sounds good, thank you.
0: Yeah, Gator's around scene, they cleared up. Apparently there is video for EPS, so should be in touch with a lady that was here to get rid of that intrusion alarm too.
1: Is it a staff member of the Bissell that says there's video, or...

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0: Home 17, you're responding with Pier 8 and Bravo B340 going to 13409 118th Street. It's going to be for a person not conscious, not breathing, overdosing.
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Pump 3, 111-35, 76 Avenue, Northwest, Map Zone 4, Channel Working 1, Pump 3, Channel Working 1, refer to MPS for incident type.

0: Tom, 11. Small outside fire, 6205 101 Avenue Northwest, at Cavallano Tower, map zone 11, complex card 30, channel working 5, pump 11, channel working 5.
1: A new patient may be in the park. Going 30-year-old male, not conscious, breathing, collapsed, overdosing. Fentanyl was involved and there is no naloxone available. CPR is now in progress.
2: Someone. Twenty-one.

0: 1.A on scene, large commercial structure. Nothing's showing. Ladder 1, I'll send you on recon. Nobody's standing outside here. No audible alarms that I can see. Cover that, Area 2 on recon.
1: Yeah, 1.1's on scene, 95 Street.
2: I've got a couple calls on this for a recycle bin on fire in the back alley.
1: Mobile

0: 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We have a number. Robinson.
1: Okay.

0: Travis Recon.
1: Go ahead, Recon.
0: Yeah, just talking with security here. Panel shows normal. We're just gonna go in and confirm, but nothing's going on here.
1: Yeah, copy that. I'm just talking with the security guy here. He's saying it might be a different location that they're tied in together. He's calling it the San Daniels location.
0: Man, that's building 9560. We can check that one out, too. I walked past it and saw the door was open.
1: That's 2101.
0: This is Recon. 9530 is clear. We'll go to 9516. Take a peek.
1: Copy that. Yeah, I just finished talking to this guy here. And he's confirmed, yeah, nothing in the garrison and themselves. No alarms ever went off. He's thinking it's that San Daniels there, the one we've gone to a few times. Rescue 20, you can return. Station 1 can handle. Pump 1, you can return.
2: 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Pump 1's clear.

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0: Panels normal on 9530 as well. Seems like both buildings are tied together. They're both thinking it's the other building, so, but everything's clear in both, so I think we're good.
1: Copy that. Yep. Just that you copy that.
2: Yeah, I did. Just mark unknown cause then.
1: Yeah, copy that. Unknown cause. And we'll all return.
2: Copy.

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0: We can confirm that your fire is out, and we are going to clear and return to service.

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0: 5A, you're signing with Bravo 3, going to the Royal Alberta Hospital Community Services Building. Patient's going to be outside in front of the building. Peace officers are on scene with their red and blue lights on. Speed for a 30-year-old female, not conscious, breathing, overdosing.
1: Yeah, dispatcher, just reading the notes here. It says, please advise. Oh, yeah, fire can stand down. We're continuing on.
0: Yeah, 10-4, I tried, but I haven't heard back.

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1: Yeah, go ahead.
0: Were you able to get a final location? I have new location information.
1: Yeah, we're just right behind the MS here. We just saw where they went.

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Channel working 4. 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Channel working 4.

Pump 22, ladder 22, rescue 2. Small outside fire. 11310 Jasper Avenue, Northwest. Map zone 1. Channel working 4. Pump 22, ladder 22, rescue 2. Respond with pump 2. Channel working 4.

0: Welcome to You're Responding for a Warming Fire beside the Circle K. The caller's reporting that it's close to the structure and also said there are people in danger, so you do have a balance with you.
1: 10-4.

0: Pump 22, Ladder 220, 2 and Rescue 2. You're joining Pump 2, color reporting a warming fire near the Circle K, that it's close to the structure and that 7 people are in danger.
1: Pump 22. Rescue 2. 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
1: She took left.

0: Yeah.
1: There was just a small warming. I don't even know if you call it a fire in a tin can. So.
0: Yes. We were figuring it was maybe a little more than what they call the refinement, or a little less.
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1: Go ahead.
0: It's not X4150, lightning, is it?
1: Oh, negative. 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
0: Thank you.

0: just grass from train. I just now let the gators know. I'm not sure if they'll want to come or not. Well, the entire engine compartment is was on fire, and it's sitting in the middle of the road, across the road. So if they're okay with us moving it or whatever the case may be.
1: Yeah, they only come as if anything suspicious. Otherwise, they're not usually interested.
0: Yeah, copy that.

Pump 2. Pump 22. Ladder 22. Rescue 2. Unknown situation, hang up. 113th Street Northwest and 114th Street Northwest. Map Zone 1. Channel working 4. Pump 2. Pump 22. Ladder 22. Rescue 2. Channel working 4.

0: It's working for. We did have to hang up, so it was a full response. I did get the caller back on the line. They're reporting some smoke coming from the ravine. Just waiting for the determinant, and I'll let you know if the units can stand down.
1: Baptizing. Okay. Right. Station 2, this is 120. You guys can return. We'll check it out and play back if we need you. Thank you, Pump 22. We're quick. Thank you, Pump 22. We're clear.
0: And pump 22, it does like, so it does just require one pump, so it's up to you if you still want the ladder to go or not, but they definitely don't have to.
1: Ladder's quite to you guys. Ladder's quite to you guys.

0: Dispatch Pup 22. And I just want to confirm that the location is where the pin is.
1: They said there was light smoke coming out of the ravine. Just, I guess, south of there is what I would imagine.
0: Pup 22 copies.

0: And dispatch pump 22, yeah, we got nothing on the camera. There's no sign of any smoke or anything like that. We're going to terminate.
1: Sounds good. It's probably just a little fire that they put out when they heard you coming.
0: Yeah, I think so.

0: Dispatch, prompt 39.
1: Go ahead.
0: Yeah, we're just doing a final check of the tick here, but fire appears to be out. Homeowner is talking to a tow truck company, his insurance company, to come get it. We put some banner guard across the road as no one can go past this truck, so they got a tow truck coming. We're going to be terminating here right away.
1: Copy of fire. I will send homeowners taking care of the vehicle.
0: Sorry, cut out there.
1: Just confirm what you said, fire out, and we got the vehicle owner taking care of.
0: Yeah, copy that.

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1: Go ahead.
0: Sorry, yeah, can you just throw us out of service here as well? We just don't have any water on, so we'll have to wait until we get back to the hall.
1: Yeah, no problem.

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0: That's all 22, you can stand down. And ladder 22 is on.
1: Roger that. Thanks so much.

14, you're responding with Period 3 and Bravo 57, going to 73161 32 Avenue Northwest. They're going for a 25-year-old female, not conscious, breathing. She is having a seizure and is not waking up. She's had 3 seizures in a row. Crews were also there on May 30th for a similar incident. And I'm 14, it's not noted in this one, but the last time we were there, she was 25 weeks pregnant.

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Problem unknown. Allard Way, Northwest and 51 Avenue, Northwest. Map zone 15. 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Channel working 3.

0: 115, you're going to Allard Way and 51 Avenue. UPS are on route. They're the ones that call the EMS. I'm going for a 35-year-old male, not conscious, breathing status is unknown. He's on the sidewalk on the northeast corner of his intersection. Has swollen fingers, not responding. Caller doesn't know if he may be deceased.
1: 115, John.

0: go ahead, dispatch, this is Top 15.
1: Just checking in, do we have UPS on scene with you?
0: Sorry, say again?
1: Is UPS on scene?
0: Negative, EPS is not. Just us.
1: Yeah, do you have a patient update for Alpha 8?
0: Currently I just have a middle-aged man that's, he's, laying on the sidewalk. We're just trying to sit up. He appears to be EQOH.
1: Okay, perfect. 10-4. I'll update EPS that he is alive and see if he's willing to attend.
0: Yeah, copy that.

0: Dispatch Pontrana.
1: Yeah, we're full of water again. If you just want to respect the system.

0: I'm 15 from dispatch.
1: Great, dispatch.
0: ETS has been updated. They are not going to be attending as, yeah, they were only attending as they thought that he was deceased.
1: Yeah, I talked to that, and he's up and moving around talking with EMS now.
0: Pepper. Yeah,

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all the units were turned into this warming fire thing and turned to service, we have a little piece of cardboard on fire next to a brick building. Pump 5 will handle. I think that was 6 foot. Thanks, Pump 5.

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What teams are you on roads with? One road with 3-1 and 3. Asking the sidewalk here, looks like possibly Jasper Apps on the south side. Patient, a 40-year-old male, unknown consciousness, breathing. I just not responsive there.

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0: 12:13, I'm 20 years and I'll be responding for an alarms call at this single residence. So called in by the alarm company. Always smoke detector going off.
1: 13, copy. Oh, sorry.

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0: 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I was called in by someone on site upstairs, hallway, CO detector is going off.
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0: Does anyone feel a yell?
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1: Go ahead.
0: Now we want the house zero readings. Looks like there's two expired CO detectors. Upon the owners, clear after release.
1: Go ahead.

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0: I'm 28, I'm 31. You're going to be responding for a fire and a carbon alarms in the entire house. It's called in by someone on site there. The panel showing fire alarm right now.
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0: You can handle this, man.
1: 10-4-20, stand it down. You're about a 2 out of 5 on your voice there, 28.
0: Next place is better?
1: 3 out of 5. Try me again, 28.
0: Number 3, this is 48.
1: There's the beautiful voice, I know. Thank you.

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0: 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They're all going off, and we'll update the homeowner to replace one and terminate shortly.
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Entry on row of 139, 14067. Schematic Q and LRT here. Patients described to be behind the train station in the bush there. Each train is a 30-year-old male, not conscious, breathing. It's possible overdose. Looks like two doses of naloxone have been given so far.

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0: 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Patient's a 42-year-old male, not conscious, breathing as possible.
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0: 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Part 14, how do you read me?

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1: Flat.
0: How do you read me?
1: We can pick it up and make sure it's live. We'll figure out about the truck at this point.
0: Okay, yeah, I haven't had this issue so far. You're headed to a Singing Valley home, possible overdose, 40-year-old male, not conscious, breathing. You're headed here with 1-3-8, 1-3-3.
2: 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I don't know if you want to relocate the rigs over there.
3: 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We'll swing over to 105th.

0: Channel B. This is Punk One Driver. Do you want me to relocate over there as well?
1: Negative. We'll walk back, and all units can stand down. Patients up and walked away, so I don't think there was anything going on here.
2: Man, 6-7, copy.
3: Safety alerted here. EMS and dispatchers can just hear some comments in there. You can read them in the comments here. Just proceed with caution on this one.
0: Sorry, caught the safety alert over staging. Still struggling here.
3: Just safety alerted for now, so no holdback. If you'd like to hold back, based on the comments, feel free, but I'll let you decide that.
0: Hopefully, thank you.

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0: 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This is called in by the alarm monitoring company. Smoke detector is going off here.
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0: Oh, I'm sitting on Rebels 1, Bravo 2, 1, PRU 9. Ask me outside the stadium mini-mart here. Patient, a 25-year-old female, not conscious, not breathing, possible fentanyl overdose.
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1: Not too close. Sorry,

0: We have a church. It doesn't appear to be occupied. Nothing shown at this time. Welcome to command. Rescue 3, can you go on recon?
1: Miller 2, recon.

0: Recon.
1: Yeah, accidental activation here. No, there's no smoke or fire.
0: Copy that. Ladder 6, 115, you guys return to the ship. Brett, did you copy? Accidental activation. What's happening here? Recon, is there a fire panel to reset, or is it just a simple panel?
1: Yeah, it's just kind of like one of those alarm fire kind of ones. So it doesn't look like there's anything to reset here.

0: Yes, Recon.
1: Go, Recon.
0: Yeah, everything's all normal with their panel. We can terminate this.
1: Copy. Dispatch, you copy accidental activation. We're back to your own turn service.
2: Yeah, dispatch, copy. Thanks.

Comp 6. Small outside fire. 82 Avenue Northwest and 82 Avenue Eastbound Northwest. Map Zone 3. Channel working 4. Pump 6. Channel working 4.

0: 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We are starting segment 25 going eastbound.
1: Copy.
2: 1-6, you're going to be responding just underneath the bridge. There seems to be an outside fire. It's the bridge of a second overlooking Mill Creek pool area there.

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1: Go ahead.
2: Yeah, just a couple of urban campers under the ice on a little warming fire. 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

0: Up 3 show you en route to this intersection here. Looks like a T-bone collision. Patients, one possible so far, 30-year-old female, conscious breathing. Looks like a burgundy Jeep Cherokee versus a white Nissan.
1: Up 3 conscious.

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We do have a vehicle collision on the traffic circle with one north here. We'll go assess, see what they need. Over to command.

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1: Yeah, we're just around the corner.
0: And I don't just have one patient here. It's a little shaken up.
1: Yeah, very good. Looking at it.

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0: 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Looks like two vehicle collisions. Looks like two Honda CRVs are involved. Airbag appointments. No further info.
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0: I'm launching you on route with 1 Alpha 81. See me at northwest corner of this intersection here. I've got Hope Mission staff providing first aid to a 7-year-old female, not conscious, breathing. Looks like she has a strong pulse.
1: Good luck on this.

0: Well, Baxter, you on the road. Looks like we just got another call for collision on Stadium Road here. It came in originally as an automatic crash notification. Let me just take a peek at the other call here. We've probably got a truck versus a yellow car on this call.
1: Yeah, Pump 5 Copies. You're coming in very quiet, dispatch. Pump 1's on scene.

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0: 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At this approximate location here, you have approximately a 35-year-old male, unknown gender. 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
2: Hey, what? Okay, go ahead.
3: I just wanted to let you know that I saw your notes, so I'll update the patient.
2: Yeah, that's coming from EMS there. I'll let you know when they have another unit to touch.
3: The special or what?
2: 3-8-1-3-3. This is the outside here, an unknown stage.
3: Am I clear? Based on that last event, yep, yes, this is clear.
2: He's a male laying on his head on a cinder block. Can't see his chest moving there. Cover that.

0: company, or SK20, are going to be headed to Heritage Loan. There is somebody who is stuck inside the elevator there, waiting for a little bit more information. I'll keep you updated.
1: Okay. Good morning, dispatch. Rescue 20.

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1: 2-5, go ahead. Also, how do you read?
0: Yeah, read the grade now. Do we have an alpha unit attached to this?
1: EMS is short ambulance for this call. I'll let you know when they attach one. I'll give them a call if they don't have one attached in the next couple minutes here.
0: Yeah, copy that. We do have one patient here. I've got him C-splined right now, but definitely needs that suspect here. He'll probably be going to the hospital.
2: 28 on scene, we're going to go mobile. Try to track down someone in an elevator.

0: top five from Alpha 70.
1: Hey, go ahead.
0: Hey, we've just been attached to this vehicle collision. Just looking for an update. We are quite a ways away.
1: Right now, I got one patient, 4C spine. He was at 3 vehicle MVC, so the middle guy got tagged the front, and we're just holding C spine on him right now. Don't think there's any loss of consciousness. A little bit of a language barrier here.
0: Yeah, problem. We're like probably 20 minutes from you. We are in the woods.
1: Oh my gosh, 20 minutes. Okay, wow.
0: Yeah, I get it. Super frustrating. Sorry about that. I'll keep you posted if anything happens, and if things escalate, let us know.
1: Yeah, no worries. Not your guys' fault at all.
2: Thanks for dispatch.
1: Are you trying to get a hold of Pump 8, or is it hardly going back? I couldn't hear you.
2: Hey, it's all good. I was. I just wanted to let you know you are getting a Bravo unit, 1 Bravo 3, and you are a PRU as well, 1 PRU 3. PRU looks to be about 5 minutes away based on my screen here. Bravo is about 10, so hopefully in the next few minutes you'll see someone.
1: You appreciate it.

0: Dispatch is 148.
1: Go ahead, Rescue 20.
0: This is an update here. We made contact with the person in the elevator. They're okay. We're just trying to track down the elevator room and some keys here to get this elevator opened up.
1: Yeah, copy that. We're just arriving here. Level 1 will come in and give you a hand.
0: Copy that. Thanks, guys. Dispatch is 128 command.
2: Good.
0: Yeah, I got a couple of phone numbers here. If I could give them to you for a property management company, the person is 587-405-5777. 780-917-1277. And we're also just trying to track down an elevator company here in the building that we can contact as well.
3: The other side of the wall.
1: I hear you guys keying the actual radio.
3: That's this fucking idiot.
0: Command Mobile 28. Here. We've got the elevator coming up.
2: Yeah, this is a copy. I will get someone to try and contact someone for the elevators there.
0: Thank you. Okay, so yes, we are going to go ahead and do a reset of the elevator, if that's all right with you.

0: 28 Portable, this is Command. Did you guys track down the elevator room there?
1: Yes, we did. We just did a reset. Not sure if it's working yet, though.
0: Yeah, honestly, it looks like the power went off. So if you could just keep it off for the time being.
1: Copy that. We'll turn it off.
2: And dispatch, hold on.
3: Hold on, go ahead.
2: Well, we might as well start the process, see if you can get EPS here. We got three vehicle NVC. It looks like they will be transporting one, I assume. I got some license plate numbers if you want them.
3: Yeah, copy. Go ahead. Go ahead with the first one.
2: Okay, first vehicle for escape. License plate is Charlie Whiskey X-Ray 0755. The middle vehicle is a Toyota RAV4. License plate is 0-Alpha-E-033. And the last vehicle is a Ford F-150, license plate Charlie Tango Charlie 6637.
3: Copy that. We'll give him a call.
2: Yeah, and two out of the three will need to be towed.

0: Command is set.
1: Go ahead.
0: Yeah, we're able to contact.
2: Granted.
0: Yes, dispatch, we were able to contact the property manager for Heritage Landing, and we have told.
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4: 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They're actually only...
1: Awesome. Thanks very much. Appreciate it.
4: 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Still be a River's Edge Villas here. Unit's going to be 21. PRU is a 78-year-old male, conscious breathing. Having some breathing problems, looks like high blood pressure, dizzy, and shortness of breath there.
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0: 19, show you on run Bravo 2-2, 1 PRU 5, Sophie, Edgemont Boulevard, approved here. Unit's going to be 205, buzzer in 1993. Patient is a 42-year-old male, conscious breathing, he's vomiting and having breathing problems.
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1: Phone
0: 24. Hey, this guy's giving you an update. We're just about 3 minutes out. If you have any update for us, just let us know. Thank you very much, guys.
1: Phone 24 copies. We just arrived on scene. Patient is in bed. He is speaking with us. I'll give you some vitals in a moment.
0: Perfect. Thank you very much. We'll see you guys soon.

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1: Copy, go ahead.
0: Both drivers have exchanged information. PRU is here looking after the patient, and both vehicles are removed from the road, so Pump A is clearing up.

0: Alex, this is 128 Command.
1: Go ahead.
0: Did the property management company mention that they were en route or give an ETA for the elevator company?
1: They did not, but I can try and contact them back and get some ETAs for you.
0: Yeah, I caught that. Lady is out of the elevator. She does not need EMS attention. And we have taped off all the elevator doors and left the power to the elevator off.
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2: 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Blood pressure is 202 over 108. He has taken 2 aspirin. History of type 2 diabetes, hypertension, and high cholesterol. He is speaking to us in full sentences.
3: Copy that. Thank you so much, Fire. We are just pulling on scene right now. I will see you guys shortly.
2: Copy that.

0: this last not week, man.
1: What, Hickman?
0: We put the hurricane camp on the elevators and we've left the power off. We are going to come in and return to service.
1: Yeah, Carl, we are just on the phone right now with the elevator company, just advising them that you've turned the power off and they're secure. No worries, thank you.

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2: 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Are we hot or cold?
0: Pump 8, you can respond cold. There's a parrot that is stuck in a tree. I'm just waiting for some more information to stand by.
2: Okay, we're going to stock some crackers first. I want a cracker.
0: Sounds like a good plan.

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1: 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Thanks so much.

0: And Plum B, would you be able to either take some pictures or a video and send it to the dispatch cell phone? I have the number if you need it.
1: Pump 8 copies. We're ready when you're ready for the number.
0: Perfect. 780-499-8643.
1: Copy. We'll get it to you.
0: Thank you, Wes.
1: I know, but I appreciate somebody else's.

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1: Keep 1-5, go ahead.
0: Yeah, EMS transported one. EP was on scene and they're taking over, so we're clear up. We're out.
1: Well, look at how that all worked out. Great news.
0: Great. Put that one up on the whiteboard there for how fast police responded.
1: Yeah, definitely.
0: Maybe it was your charm on the radio that got him here.
1: Nothing to do with me, but yeah.

Pump 2. Problem unknown. 103 Street Northwest and 102 Avenue Northwest. Map Zone 1. 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

0: I'm 2-3 on Railroad 1, Bravo 2, to this intersection here. The patient says located in the alleyway, just in between 103rd and 104th Street, wearing all black. I'll just double check if that's on the north side or south side here. Patient's 25-year-old female, not conscious, unknown, breathing. Looks like a drive-by caller. They didn't stay sick around.
1: I'll do copies. It's pretty good that they can see if they're unconscious when they're driving by. Got some skills.

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0: You do have a guardian tree, but it's too high up for us to reach. 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

0: The flag right now is right at the intersection. Station is, or is it in the alleyway?
1: Yeah, it's there's no here saying patients located in the alleyway between 103rd and 104th Street. There's another comment here saying the alleyway between 102 and 103 Street. And I'm just trying to clarify if that's on the north or south side of 102 out here.
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3: Okay.
2: She's about 40 feet in the air. We're not going to be able to get her. And the overgrown trees, we cannot use the ladder truck. So I'm actually, we're going to call TR for this.
3: Okay, copy that. I'll dispatch TR for you.
0: Dispatch Pump 2, we're on scene. 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
1: And Pump 3, Rescue 3, just an update, please. Pump 8's on scene here, requesting you to scene. There is a parrot that is stuck in a tree, and it's around 40 feet in the air.
2: Okay, copies. Rescue 3, heading to save the birdie.
1: Oh, that dispatch and also requested that we get photo evidence.
2: Color 2, Pump 2.
3: In green foliage, they can barely make her out. Hey, TAR, this is Pump 8. Before you leave the hall, is there any way, does anybody have any climbing spurs? Looks like a big ash tree. I think we're going to have to climb up and get her.
2: 103 and 104, there was nothing there. You have any luck anywhere? But we'll figure something out.
3: Copy that. The overgrown trees here make it inaccessible for a ladder truck. That's why I had you guys.
2: No worries. That's the stats.

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0: 2nd Street, there's nothing here. We're going to clear.
1: 10-4, we're still in the alley here, and we're trying to find anyone as well.

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0: We'll just be a little bit delayed response. We're doing some training in the parking lot at the Woodstown Center.

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1: No, just letting you know we'll be a little delayed if we get a call.
0: Okay, copy that.
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1: Rescue 14, you've just been added in the balance here. This collision got updated. Looks like actually a recent comment here saying that one person is trapped or pinned. At least two vehicles involved. Looks like a red convertible so far, just in the middle of the intersection.

0: dispatch from 18 John, working to you.
1: Hey,
0: Bobby,
1: can you go ahead?
0: Yeah, I'm sorry, dispatch. Just curious if there's an update. I was on the wrong channel there.
1: Oh, yeah, sorry about that. You're en route to this collision. It's in the middle of the intersection. Looks like two vehicles involved. Airbags are deployed. One person might be trapped. Looks like EPS is on scene. You'll be looking for a red convertible versus a gray Hyundai Santa Fe.
0: Okay, Jacob. Thank you, dispatch.
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3: 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Stand by.

0: 115, so you on route here with one Bravo 18. I'm just trying to get our patient location description for you. Patient's a 39-year-old female, conscious breathing, having an allergic reaction.
1: 150. Sure, yeah. Just arrived on scene there, just attending to the page. No one's trapped. We're just doing a patient assessment here before they remove her from the vehicle. Everything seems to be good here for now.
2: Copy that. I'll get my guys to just give you guys a hand with some traffic.
1: Yeah, 100%.

0: Car 5, this is Pump 18.
1: Pump 18, Car 5 here.
0: Yeah, just give me an update. Austin Rescue 14 on scene here. No one's trapped. EMS is not here.
1: Copy that, thanks. I'm a little far away if you need me. I'm just sort of heading that way now.
0: Copy that, we should be good. Thanks, Car 5.
1: Okay, copy that, thanks. I'll monitor, just in case you need something.

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1: Pump 22. 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
0: Copy that.

I'll put you, show you on row with Beaumont Unit 1 Alpha 3. It's going to be that northwest corner of this location here. Patient looks to be a 50-year-old male, non-conscious breathing. Looks like someone just saw him passed out on the sidewalk.

0: Pump 22, did you copy that update?
1: Negative.
0: Yeah, yeah, I just saw you on road with 1 Alpha 3, northwest corner on the sidewalk here. Patient is a 50-year-old male, not conscious, breathing. Looks like he just passed out there.
1: Fucker, you got me.

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1: Hey, Bob.
0: The patient refusing care and asking question then is walking away, so you can cancel EMS 122 is inquiry.
1: Cover that. Unit 1 Alpha 3, are you on this channel? You can stand.

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0: 731 Road to this approximate location here. This call came in from police. Their members are on scene. I have a small brush fire here.
1: Dispatch Ladder 24.
0: Flash report, go ahead.
1: Okay, thank you, Dispatch. We're just going to be flowing a little bit of water and doing a little ladder training. We'll just be on a little bit of a delayed response.
0: Copy that. Thanks for letting me know.

0: And dispatch from pump 7. You know, we're just moving down the edge of the block here by the bike path. No signs of smoke or fire yet. Is EPS still on scene? They've called it in because we do see a car up ahead, but they're not waving us down.
1: Yeah, DPS members are on scene there. Yeah, I'm not really sure. Probably if you go a little bit closer to where the pin is, you might see it.
0: Pump 7 copies. We just saw one that looks like they're kind of waving us down, so we're going to follow them down.
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0: Column 6, you're going to be responding here. EPS members are on scene. There's a biohazard clean on the east side of the building for someone who has jumped.
1: Got real cold.
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2: Go ahead.
1: Yes, dispatch, we met a constable down in the park area here. We do have, like, a small bonfire going here. We're just going to put our bushel light on it here.
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Channel warping 3.

Comp 10, problem unknown. 137 Avenue, eastbound, northwest, and 97th Street, northbound, northwest. Map zone 23. Channel working 3. Pump 10. Channel working 3.

0: Hope to nice to you on Rhodes. This call came in from the address here. This looks like it's going to be the east side of Winterburn Road and White Mud Drive here. Came in DHS as automatic crash notification. I do have EMS unit St. Albert 1201 responding about 12 minutes out. So when you get there, just let me know what you find because I don't have any other info.
1: Well, 29 coffee, thanks for
2: M9 from St. Albert 201. We're just responding from St. Albert, so we'll be
1: Book 29 copies. I'll let you roll with any other info as soon as we get it.
2: You bet. Thank you, Connie.
0: I'm going to show you on rail 1 off of 5-3 to this approximate intersection here. So it's going to be on 97th Street, Northgate, and the says Edmonton Flowers and a hotel. Also says 135th Ave and 97th Street, so a couple there. A patient's a 30-year-old man, not conscious, unknown breathing status. Just looks like a drive-by caller, bring someone face down on the ground.

0: Dispatch, sorry, I'm on Rookie 3 now.
1: Hey, Pump 10. You're headed here with Wild 5-3. It looks like a drive-by caller reporting a 30-year-old male, not conscious, unknown breathing. He's face down on the ground there.
0: This is a big intersection. Do we know where?
1: A couple different location markers here. Comments say by Empton Flowers and a hotel on 97th Street by Northgate Mall. Possibly also on 135th Ave. But if you passed it and you didn't see anyone, then feel free to check around.
0: Yeah, there's nothing visible around 137. 97, we're going to clear.
1: I'm not. I will let you myself.
0: Dispatch, Pump 29.
1: Hey, Pump 29, go ahead.
0: Nothing found. Nothing found at 215 White Mud, nothing found at White Mud and, Garn Road. We're gonna clear. Looks like Alpha 21 got, they still on this channel?
1: Yeah, see number 2 Alpha 1, are you still on this channel? Pump 29's clearing, can you find anything?
2: That's 4 on the ground, thank you all.

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1: Hey, sorry to switch here. Pump 10 cleared, drove the area, couldn't find a patient.
0: Oh, okay. Sounds good. I guess we'll cut off to.

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0: Oh, you know, it's on Working 7. You're responding to the Glengarry Court. It's called Invite the Alarm Company. Smoke detector activated upstairs.
1: Okay.
2: 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Thank you for the question.

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0: Task Dispatch, we soaked down the block fire with our booster line. Fire is under control and out now. We took temperatures. They're below 30. We moved it all around, made sure there's nothing else burning in there, and soaked the area all down. Both us and EPS are leaving the scene now.
1: Cover that, thanks.
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0: We're going to be in disposal for about 30 seconds, just in case you wanted to dispatch the call. In the event, we have to help a citizen move their vehicle off the road. We don't need an event initiated, just wanted to let you know.
1: Okay, copy that. I will keep that in mind.

0: Bomb 3, Rescue 3, this is Command, Bomb 3. Yeah, I'm going to refer to you. Thanks for trying. Have a great day. Thank you.
1: Yeah, thanks for the call.

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0: Station 18, turning you on route to this intersection here. Looks like it originally came into EHS as an automatic crash notification. Possibly two patients, 63-year-old female, 36-year-old male. Looks like a rear-end collision. Looks like fluids are possibly down. Doesn't look like any other hazards described. So far, one vehicle is a blue Dodge Hornet.
1: Copy. Ladder 18.

0: Station 18, just another update here. Looks like another vehicle description, gray Kia Sportage. There was a third vehicle involved, but they left the scene. And EMS does not have a unit attached quite yet here. So just when you get to scene, just let me know any further patient details that can update us.
1: Okay.

0: 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We had zero success. Many tries, no success. But we are clear in returning everyone, including Carla. Thanks. Have a great day.
1: Dispatch copies, thank you.
0: I shouldn't say no success, because we did win over a whole bunch of people in the neighborhood.
1: That sounds like a success to me.

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1: EMS, just becoming Checo's, a male patient, 36 years old. Front passenger seats, a vehicle that was rear-ended, minor damage to the vehicle. Complaining of some right-sided numbness.
2: Sounds good. I'll just write some comments in for EMS.
1: Thank you, dispatch.

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0: 123 are going to be responding to the Westlawn Courts, unit number 275. Caller is reporting a water leak that has also activated the alarms in the in their building.
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1: Rescue 3.
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0: Yeah, on 3, we're going to go looking for a last. Sorry, scratch that. I guess it was a turn.
1: Dispatch ladder 18.
2: You can stand down from this call. 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
2: Home 13 is behind you on the other side of 109.

All units on room 7, you can respond to the cold or there appears to be a watercraft in distress. The engine will not start. It's about 150 meters from the footbridge, south side of the river, near the Gold Arc. They have some safety equipment and fuel on board as well.

0: Tak, z konserwki. 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
1: Go ahead, 170.
0: Just had somebody stop by the fire hall. Allegedly, there's a man down right beside Lakeside Dental. And I'm here. So Lakeside Dental, man down. We're going to respond.
2: Yeah, nobody's home at this time.
1: Yeah.
2: Through all the windows, no audible alarms. Pump 13, you can return. We'll figure this out.
0: Thank you very much, Beth.
3: 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Animal Rescue. 11160 135 Street, Northwest. 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

0: Dispatch 415.
1: What?
0: Yeah, I'm not sure if you have a key holder there. We checked all the windows. Everything appears clear inside, and there's no alarms at this time. I just don't want to break in if it's just nothing, you know?
2: But see what we can see. Since it's not a life safety issue here, I'm not too concerned.
1: Seeing there a false alarm for an unknown cause, so we just stand up.
0: All right, copy. 115 returning.
1: Thank you.
3: And pump 17, I've got you on working 8.
4: Working 8?

0: 54 afternoon, going for a dog in a car. Witness says the dog's been in the vehicle at least half an hour. It's currently 23 degrees out. The vehicle is a black Audi Q5. It is parked right in front of the rec center by a large yellow sign reading emergency marshaling area.
1: 11.
2: Pass people up.
1: Visual here. We're at 50th Street. No visual.
3: Copy that. Dispatch, did you say they're 150 meters downstream of 50th Street? Is that correct?
0: Just confirming here if that's been updated. Yeah, they described 150 meters from the footbridge on the south side of the river near Gold Bar Park.
3: Okay. Is Station 18, do they have a point further downstream or not?

0: Pump 11's going to relocate to Gold Bar parking lot. Nothing to be seen at the 50th Street. Jet boat, let me know if you guys see anything.
1: Jet 1 copies.

0: Command dispatch.
1: This is command, go ahead.
0: And I just wanted to confirm we don't have Station 18 dispatched, just yourself and then Jet 1 for water resources.
1: Yeah, confirmed, that's fine.

0: Well, this is Gary too. I'm on my way there as well. If you want, I could pick you up and give you guys a lift to the next pedestrian bridge.
1: And Pump 18 from the
2: Gold Bar parking lot there to west of the treatment plant.
1: That's Alpha 25 responding.
0: I'll be there in 5 minutes.
2: Come ahead. There's not a whole lot we can do with this one anyway. We can't tow that boat, so they're just going to have to paddle to shore and get mechanic in to fix it or something.
0: Yeah, exactly. And right by that next pedestrian bridge, there are some shallow spots they could usually pull out on if they're on that side of the river. I'll be on it shortly.
2: Copy.

0: Go ahead.
1: Everybody seems to be in good spirits. Pump 70 is going clear.
0: Copy that.

0: come in, PSR 2.
1: Sorry, is that PSR 2 looking for command?
0: Roger, we're leaving your location now, over.
1: Okay.
2: Yeah.
1: Go ahead.

0: 21, pump 11's on your river right at the moment.
1: Come on, copy. We're just going to go past the St. George Fire Bridge and have a look and see what we can find.
0: Copy that.
2: PSR 2, PSR 1.
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0: Yeah, there's a minor flood here from a broken toilet. 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
3: Copy that. I'm right by your truck.
0: Thank you.
1: Jet 11, this is Jet 1.
0: Go ahead.

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1: Go ahead, Jet 1.
0: We're just inside of the Strathcona Science Park Bridge. We're just making contact with the gentleman right now that looks like he's on the shore here.
1: Be that the boat is on shore?
0: That's affirmative. And it looks like he's fine, so.
1: So we have not found the boat in question then?
0: That's affirmative. We have not found the boat in question.
2: Good.
1: Are you guys going to continue downstream then?
0: Affirmative. We'll make our way past towards Beverly Bridge.
1: Copy that. Dispatch, this is command.
3: Go ahead.
1: Are you still in contact with the boat?
3: No, we're no longer on the line, but I can definitely give them a call back.
1: Please do, and see if you can get a location for them.
3: Copy. I'm going to try a tool where I can send the pin of their location to the captain's as well. So I'll try to give that a go.
1: Copy that.

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some point afternoon, an EMS unit came across a dumpster fire just in the alley in between 101 Street and 102 Street along 107 Ave there. All right, that boat that you just drove by and kind of waved at the people there, they waved back at you trying to say, hey, yeah, it's us, but I think that was the wrong signal. So if those are the people that you're going to rescue.

0: smelling was not a dumpster fire, it's just a little fire beside the dumpster.
1: Copy that.

0: Command, this is Jet 1.
1: All right, Jet 1.
0: So we have another gentleman who is not the callers, but we're going to make them get to them right away. We're just stopped to see. He's got some phone issues as well, so we're just trying to give him a hand as well.
1: So just to confirm, this is a second problem mode?
0: Affirmative. He's having trouble getting it started, and he just can't figure it out, so we're just going to help him secure it to the shore so he can get it sorted out.
1: Okay, copy that. So have you made contact with the initial caller?
0: Not yet. We're going to go back and make our way to the initial caller.
1: Thanks for the update.

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1: Go ahead, Pump 18.
0: EMS is going to remain on scene here, assessing the patient. We're going to return to service. Information has been exchanged between the drivers. They're going to self-report the collision.
1: Dispatch,

0: In command, this is Jet 1.
1: Go ahead, Jet 1.
0: We're just about to make contact with the one in question. I'll get back to you with the details when we're going to go on the story.
1: Copy that.

0: Thank you, man. This is Jet One. Yeah, so their boat is dead in the water, so we're going to give them a lift. It's anchored, so we're going to leave the boat here. We're going to give them a lift to 50th Street. They're going to Uber back to their truck and then try and find a truck back or a mechanic to come get them out of this predicament.
1: Okay, copy that.
0: So we can get you guys back at 50th Street if you like.
1: Yeah, 10-4. Is that where their truck parked?
0: That negative. Their truck is parked at Laurier, so they're going to take an Uber from 50th Street to Laurier Park.
1: Got it.

0: Thanks for your help, Jet One. I'll cut you loose. Dispatch, we're going to terminate the event. The people are back 50th Street Boat Launch.
1: Copy that.
2: Jet One's clear.
0: Great, he's there.
1: Command dispatch. Jet 1 dispatch.
2: Go ahead, dispatch. It's Jet 1.
1: Sorry, I just wanted to confirm. Was there a second that was also stuck?
3: Negative. It just, Motor passed or flagged us down because he was having trouble getting his boat started, but we were able to help him with that. So, no other boats on the water.
1: Oh, okay, gotcha. Thank you so much.

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0: 7:23 afternoon. Responding for two dogs in a car. The vehicle is going to be parked right in front of the Garden Center Medical Clinic of the Walmart there. Looking for a black Hyundai Santa Fe. I do have a license plate here if you need it. Only 24 degrees.
1: South 20 degrees.

0: Spaz.
1: Go ahead.
0: Yeah, we've got in the car with the dog. The dogs look fine. The owners just came out and they're leaving, so 23 is clear.
1: Copy that.
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0: Palm 7, showing you your PRU 11 and Sherwood Golf on 1. He's kind of located in the field here, 111th Avenue, 30th Street. Apparently laying in the back of the field there, 45-year-old male, consciousness unknown, breathing unknown, has been laying there for 3 hours, moved a bit, but not really.
1: Well, 7 copies. Thanks for this question.

0: 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False alarm due to cooking.
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0: are you picking up for a call and working to?
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0: Just believe it. Breathing. Her lungs are full of fluid. 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
2: Thank you.

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1: Go ahead, Pump 7.
0: Yes, dispatch, on arrival, we were able to rouse the patient and check his vitals. He's stable, just slightly disoriented and confused. We've handed over patient care to AHS. They don't require any further assistance, so Pump 7 is going to clear and return.
1: Dispatch, copy, thanks.
0: Thank you, dispatch.

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0: Well, good day, morning, or afternoon. It's just going to be yourself responding to this one here. Vehicle in five, Toyota sedan. Caller is in the area. If I have any other details, I'll pass it on.
1: Copy.

0: 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It sounds like Nicole described it across the alley. So it might be in the alley or the backyard area there. And just for an engine on fire.
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2: Go ahead.
1: I believe we might need gators on this, if you want to check with them. I think the protocol is a bit suspicious in nature at all.
2: Yeah, for sure. I'll get them to pop over to working for and touch base with you. Stand by one.
1: Copy. Thank you.
2: And do you want police to respond as well, then, for suspicious?
1: Let me speak to Gators first, and we'll see what they have to say.
2: Copy that. I guess I'm working on showing you en route. Sounds like a two-vehicle collision here, rear end. White minivan and a white 1500. You will be responding with Alpha 32.
3: 51st, though.
1: I'll pay copies. Thanks, dispatch.
2: And it sounds like police are on scene there.
1: Excellent.

0: Command, this is Gages on working 4.
1: Good for command.
0: Yeah, I understand you have a vehicle fire there that just maybe determining if it's suspicious or not.
1: It's not a vehicle, it's just parked. Talking to neighbors, say it does run and drive, but it sounds like it's just sort of abandoned, parked beside his garage. Just wondering if you guys want to come over this or not.
0: So was anybody there when it, I guess, started fire?
1: The owner of the vehicle we can't get a hold of. Neighbors have tried to knock on the door and have tried to call him. So known the owner, and it was someone across the alley that called it in.
0: Yeah, okay. So the, just going to go over a couple bits of info. So it's, is the owner, they're not on scene, the owner?
1: Correct.
0: Okay, copy that. And yeah, if there's no witnesses, then, yeah, we'll make our way down there. We'll call responding as well as, just stay on scene until we can get there, I guess. Someone has to be.
1: Yeah, copy that. We'll be on scene. Wait for you. Neighbors do have a name and number of the owner. They'll be on scene until you get here.
0: Okay, copy that. Okay, copy that. We'll be on our way.
1: And it's pinpointed on
2: That's not there as well.
1: Perfect, thank you. That was going to be my next transmission.

0: Nancy getting a write up?
1: Affirmative, the UTV is going to take you there. It's going to be about 5 minutes.
0: Okay, thanks. I'm on one of the trails here.

0: Hi, David. Pat.
1: Yeah, go ahead. Bye, man.
0: Are you able to see a license plate or the VIN number?
1: Yeah, I got a license plate here for you.
0: Sure, go ahead when you're ready.
1: Okay, it's a black Toyota Echo, Alberta license plate, Charlie Victor Whiskey, 7502.
0: Charlie Victor Whiskey, 7502, attached to a black Toyota Echo.
1: Correct. Thank you.
0: Thank you.

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Pump 2, showing you responding with Pier U9 and Bravo 2. Patient's going to be a 30-year-old male, conscious, is breathing, having a possible seizure.

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1: Go ahead.
2: As you know, said, EPS is on scene. AHS has arrived and assumed patient care. We are clear and returning.
1: Just got copies.

0: Does that sound fine, eh?
1: Go ahead.
0: I have an address update for the actual location if you want.
1: Yeah, go ahead.
0: 11239 104th Street.
1: Copy that.
2: In command, Gators here. We're just about 9 minutes away.
0: Copy, thank you.
3: When did you get the call? When did you-

0: Go ahead, dispatch.
1: Police were just wondering, and I wanted to confirm, has anyone lately been able to get in touch with the registered owner of that vehicle?
0: Yeah, copy. He just came out of the house a few minutes ago.
1: Okay, perfect. Thank you.

0: Gators from the set?
1: Yeah, go for Gators.
0: You're just looking at what one of our poll takers added in the notes there. It looks like police are just looking for some more information as to their response. Once you get on scene there, can you give me an update? And
1: yeah, absolutely. We'll take a look and let you know as soon as we figure it out there.
0: Awesome. Thank you.
1: You bet.

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0: Good afternoon, I'm working 5. 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
1: 14 copy.

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1: Pump 3 clear. Thanks, Bill.

0: 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Yep, fire's out. 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No involvement on that structure. And if you could take us out of service because we're out of water, please.
1: Yeah, for sure. Thank you very much.

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0: 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Yeah, you can let EPS know. It looks like, it was possibly...
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0: And we're going to take our photos, do our investigation, and then we're going to leave it with the owner.
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0: Trump Barn, showing you responding with Alpha Factory. 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
1: Hope one.
0: And pump one, caller's reporting CPR now in progress.
1: Okay.

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Stabbing. 161, 15, 67, Street, Northwest. 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
1: Yes, they are annoying.
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0: Go ahead.
1: They've had a flood in their... They've had a flood in their basement, and their secondary drain is going into the basement. I think this is a humidity issue. We've removed their detector that was downstairs causing trouble to air out upstairs, and we've left it in their care, and we're clearing it or treating.
0: Copy that, thanks.

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0: Buck 10, this was called in from the alarm company. Just reporting a general fire alarm zone 1 at the Dover Hotel.
1: Yeah, copy that. We've been there a few times in a while, so I'm just sure of myself.
0: Okay.

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0: 10 on scene, Silver Hotel, three story, nothing showing. There's centers, two people outside, means command, I'm going to go.
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0: Song 2, showing you responding with PRU-4 and Bravo 17. It's going to be northbound, just in this intersection. I think the patient's going to be located on bus 4644. Patient's going to be on the floor, laying down, 45-year-old male, not conscious, is breathing, having a seizure, yellow fluid coming out of his mouth.
1: Love you.

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1: Go ahead.
0: Yeah, we're clear on the first patient with EMS. We've just been flagged down. I'll let you know if we need an ambulance. You want to just stay on this channel, work at 3.
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1: Yeah, you got.
0: Can you timestamp the Arcana given by fire, please?

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2: Yeah, our patient here apparently did not take down. 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So we gave him one dose of Narcan, but she's just breathing off. Sats are like 97% and just room air. We gave her one dose of Narcan, but I don't know if that's going to be effective for her.
3: Yeah, 10-4. Other vitals are good or hot?
2: What would stand by one?

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2: Someone looking for pump 2?
1: Yeah, this is PRU 4. Are you able to ask Bravo 17 if they require ALS?

0: 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We're clear.
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0: Dispatch, he's going to be out of service. We're out of supplies, so we'll just head back to the hall and I'll put us back in.
1: Okay, 10-4. I'll put you out of service. Just call me back in.
0: Got it.

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Tom 17, you on route with St. Albert, Alpha 202. 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Breathing unknown, just laying on the ground, passed out.

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0: Pong 28, showing you en route. Requested by EMS Harris, they're 18 minutes away. Patient is a 59-year-old male, conscious of breathing, chest pain, dizzy.
1: Pong 28.
0: And pump 8, you can actually stand down, pulse been downgraded.

Pump 8 from dispatch, you can stand down. It's been downgraded. Pump 8, you can actually stand down. It's been downgraded.

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0: Sometimes when you're responding with patients could be a 10-year-old female, constant breathing, having an allergic reaction, face is swelling, and having problems breathing.
1: Okay.

0: Good afternoon. This one was actually called in from EMS. So they have a Spruce Grove unit heading on route there, as well as police are aware of this. Two vehicles are involved, a white Chevy Equinox versus a Ford Escape. Reports of two drivers on scene, both conscious breathing, no reported injuries.
1: Lots of handcuffs.

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0: from 4, showing you on route. You're going to be on route with Alpha. But this is just a staged event here. Again, we'll have you staged for EPS. So it looks like they're notifying EPS. 45-year-old male, she's not conscious, semi-conscious now, breathing, had a head injury following an assault. The suspect is nearby there, so we'll have you staged. It's going to be in the middle by the bathroom. Is there in the park? CRS 33 is also responding with Alpha 35.
1: About 4 copies.
2: Par 4 copies.
0: Par 4.

0: Go ahead.
1: Possible to be.
0: Copy that.
1: Right now, it's one for sure. I can't say that.
0: Is the EMF on scene?
2: Negative.
0: Copy that, I'll update.

0: Salt Fork from L 35.
1: I'm just
2: flashbulb tonight.
1: Go ahead.
2: EMS off
1: 35.
2: Go ahead.
1: White bug, so CMP, I think we're clearing up. This is transport. EPS off 9.
3: Copy that. Yeah, I just got off the phone with EMS. Spruce Alpha 2 is away. Police do have an event number in here, so city police are aware, and yeah, I'll give them an update if it's confirmed patient transported.

0: How far are you on working to?
1: Go ahead, perform for it.
0: Alpha 35 has cleared you. You can stand up.
1: I think we're at the basin right now with EPS. We'll sign in you, Master. Yeah, once we make contact, or once EPS makes contact with us, then we'll step out.

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0: afternoon. I'm working 5. This is Colton from the alarm company reporting a keypad alarm. They haven't gotten back to us yet, so about if they've reached anyone on site there.
1: Yeah, pump 9 here. Dispatcher, come across really cold. We didn't catch that.
0: Bruce, I'll try again. Called in from the alarm company for a keypad alarm. How do you read me now?
1: Yeah, it's better. Maybe a 3 or 4 by 5, but we got that anyways. Thanks. Got problem 9 copies.

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We've got a single-story, single-family home. 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

0: that's not working today. I'm showing you en route with Bravo 37, PRU 5, Sierra 33. This is going to be Hende to White Mud West. Car drove into the ditch, airbags went off, three children and mother inside. Police are also being notified. It's going to be a Nissan Murano gray in color.
1: Fog 19.

0: trying to clear out the MPS mold up. Are you able to do it up there, or do I need to restart my MPS?
1: Yeah, I've got you available moving now. Does that trigger anything on your end?
0: Still showed me on route to that last call.
1: Okay, yeah. No, I've definitely got you available moving, so yeah, maybe try a restart there and see.
0: Okay.
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0: Right, so just on the new coating here, they've changed it to a sleek outside odor. So we've got pump 16, pump 9, tanker 26 responding. Callers in the area there saying that they were smelling a natural gas odor. The winds have, I guess, didn't smell anything any longer. The winds are currently out of the northwest at 14 kilometers an hour.
1: 8.6

0: 19, Tiger 29. Stay back here. We see you guys right on the scene. You're just in front of us.
1: Copy that. Thanks, Tiger 29. Pump 19 is on scene. We see the car. It's on all four tires. Looks like everyone's out of the vehicle. We're going to check it out here. Just stand by Rescue 19 until we confirm. Rescue 19, level 105.

0: Yeah, Rusty 19, you can clear. Everyone's over to the vehicle here. Tanker 29, I'll just keep you around for a couple minutes.
1: Rusty 19.
2: Man, this is Carter 3. Is everything good there? Or do you need me on the call still?
0: I think we're good, Chief. We got this one.
1: Nothing apparent in the area. We're going to take a quick smell around. All other incoming units, hold for a second.
0: 26 clear.

0: 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Just the one column, then?
1: 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Woodbend, Wind, Northwest, and Edgemont Boulevard, Northwest. 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
0: Chris, hello, then we'll call you back if we need you.
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0: some 24 afternoon. 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She's saying that from the bridge by this pin, she saw smoke coming up from underneath it and heard a crackling as well. 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

0: Pump 45, showing you en route. EMS hasn't attached anybody yet. I'll let you know when they get a unit. Okay, there are two vehicle collision here, a rear ender. Airbus went off, possibly a patient. It's going to be a Toyota, Tacoma, and a black Infiniti involved.
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1: Go ahead.
0: The all occupants declined transport. They're going to go to the doctor hospital on their own. Never seen people left the same spot. We don't see EPS yet, so we're going to start cleaning up. Possibly move some vehicles off the road here.
1: Okay, copy that. I'm sorry, go for dispatch.
2: Yeah, we met up with the caller, did our due diligence, checked out a few sewers that he thought were smelling bad. Nothing found. Clear return.
1: Copy that, thanks.

0: I'm trying to dispatch.
1: Go on, dispatch.
0: So without any patients being transported, I don't think police will actually go. Were they arranging their own tow trucks and everything there too?
1: Yep. Yeah.
0: Okay, copy that. Yeah, I'll give police the update, but they'll probably end up canceling just without any patients there.
1: All right, thank you.

0: Yes, sir. I'm 24.
1: Go ahead.
0: Hi, we're on scene right at the scene, and we do have a little campfire going on underneath the bridge here.
1: Copy that.

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1: Go ahead.
0: Yeah, so we go to Commissioner 2 being assessed right now for injuries. Vehicle is off the road. Airbags were deployed. No flows down. EPS stopped and then took off again. So we're just waiting at this point.
1: 10-4.
2: 124 portable. Do you guys have a radio?

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1: Go ahead.
0: Yep. People at Ranger have been checked up by EMS. They're on transporting. They've exchanged information. No fluids down. And both vehicles are drivable, so they're going to drive them home and then have the insurance deal with it. All right, crew.
1: Yes, that's obvious. Thank you.

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0: 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Patients located in the back alley. 25-year-old male, not conscious, is breathing, overdose.
1: 3.
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0: right?
1: Go ahead.
0: Yeah, we moved the vehicle last to the east side of northbound 231st Street, north of Lake Leisure. Safe. Cleanup's done here. We're going to terminate.
1: Copy that, thanks.

0: 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I dispatch the fire zone. We're going to terminate return to service.
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0: dispatcher, pump 19.
1: Go ahead.
0: Yeah, it looks like they're going to be transporting at least one patient to the Stollery. And in that case, EPS is going to be needed to attend the scene.
1: Yeah, 10-4. It looks like EMS gave them a call back to update them that one of the patients was going to be transported.
0: Yeah, copy that. And with the vehicle being completely off the road, and once that's all kind of organized, we'll probably clear the scene.
1: Sounds good. 10-4.

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0: Dispatch Pump 5, we got a guy in a wheelchair on 95th Street. Would that be the one?
1: Yeah, it looks like he probably is. Caller's saying now north of 111th Avenue by the B Pawn Shop.
0: Yeah, I got that guy, and he just wheeled away. He doesn't want help, so we're going to clear up.
1: Perfect. Thank you.

0: Yeah, it's over here. Who's showing you on route with Alpha 63? Heading northbound here. Apparently a patient flew off their motorcycle. I have permission to car. Any bike involved? Any people notified?
1: Thank you. Battery again.
2: Palm 5 from Edmo Bravo 17.
0: Bravo 17, cleared. They found a patient, didn't want any help, and they've cleared off.
2: Copy that, our dispatch just wanted us to touch base with them. Thank you.

0: Larry King speaking.
1: Go ahead.
0: Yeah, you'll see reverse speed here. Block the right lane, push traffic to the left.
1: Yeah, copy that. We're on scene now, too. Dispatch from Port 19.
0: The motorcyclist is standing up, being assessed by providers at this time.
1: Patients have been transported to the stallery. Vehicle's completely off the road. The husband showed up here. I got a phone number for you. He's going to the hospital, too, so when EPS arrives, I don't know how to get that number to them. I haven't plate Bravo, Delta Bravo 2370. And if you want, I can give you the number of the husband.
2: Yeah, it's in for sure. I'll just pop in those.
1: Stand by. Okay, dispatch number is 6783-4053, and it's at Dexter.
2: Number
1: 19 is clear.

0: One Alpha 6-3, this is Pump 18.
1: Yeah, I'm just pulling up behind you.
0: Okay, perfect. 21-year-old male, state from loss of consciousness. Lacerations to left knee. Some abrasions on his helmet there. Wake alert.
1: Yes, thank you.

0: dispatch for my team.
1: Go ahead.
0: EMS and EPS are both on scene.
1: Copy that, thank you.

0: Ladder 18, this is Smoke 18, we're going to pair up.
1: Copy that. Does that mean we're up too?
0: That's affirmative. You're in direct service. Thank you.
1: Copy that.

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from Pitcher's Hall. This is a mandatory holdback. Police are being notified. Alpha 85 attached. A 26-year-old male has stabbed himself in the neck. Again, mandatory stage.

0: Pump 30, did you copy?
1: Yeah, sorry, shift event. This is a shift change. Do copy a stage event. We'll roll slowly.
0: Thank you.

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0: Breathing, they're still unconscious even after two doses of naloxone.
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0: Hey, Pumpkin, how do you like me now?
1: I like you a lot better. Sorry, quick recap. Where's this patient?
0: Sure, sorry. You've got Bravo 38 and PRU-5 attached. You want to head behind the building. Age and gender unspecified. Someone on scene there administering the third dose in naloxone. Still unconscious.
1: Thank you so much.
0: Pump 11, I see on top of this. Alpha 810 is your EMS unit. The pin is the skate park. You're looking for a 30-year-old female believed to be unconscious, hunched over in front of a cart by the sidewalk.
1: Copy that. Yeah, we're on scene. She's right across from the station there.

0: Pump 30, just a couple of points. There are four EPS routes, units on route, and a note for locating. Caller and patient are in the middle of the field.
1: Copy that. Pump 30 copies. Would you like to roll Honda?
0: Again, I don't know what the ETA for police and securing the scene is, but maybe just a pre-position. I get rolling now. Caller says that she can see EPS units.
1: Copy that, we're going.

0: Good question from Pump 30. Pump 30, go ahead.
1: Yeah. By chance, would you know if it would be the north side of the road or the south side of the avenue there for the fields? It looks like there's fields kind of everywhere in this location.
2: I believe that it's the Sifton Park next to the elementary school, just to the south of the avenue. And maybe a little east of the pen, right where Alpha 85 is.
1: Copy, thank you.

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0: 27.
1: Ladder
0: 27.
1: Rescue
0: 20.
1: Tanker
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0: working
1: 4.

0: Elena's on working. I got a call from the alarm company. This is a duplex here. They received a smoke detector activation from the second floor.
1: Okay. 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

0: Yeah, Dave, you can stay out there. It's a dead end here.
1: 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We'll stay back here.
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0: Pump 27, you're going to be responding for some brush that's on fire here. It's going to be in the trees, and it looks like it's just east, or sorry, west of the school here. There's some trees.
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Convulsion. 125, 20, 140 Avenue, Northwest. Suite N, 106. At Edmonton Center, OF. Map Zone, 23. 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Pump, 17. Channel, working, 2.

0: Home 17, good evening. I show you en route with Alpha 52. Your patient is in the center's kitchen. A 49-year-old female is unconscious, having a seizure.
1: 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Thank you.

Comp 25. Assistance. 97th Street, northbound, northwest, and 167th Avenue, eastbound, northwest. Map zone 47. Channel working 5. Pump 25. Channel working 5.

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1: Pump 3, pump 6, ladder 6, rescue 3, gas leak, 11007, 83 Avenue Northwest, at Marscona Towers, map zone 4, channel working 6, pump 3, pump 6, ladder 6, rescue 3, channel working 6.
2: 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We'll stand down. Thanks, dispatch.

0: Yeah, so working six, you're responding just outside of our Scona Towers. The caller is going to meet you in the back alley. Seeing an odor of a gas in the area there. Your winds are out of the northeast at 7 kilometers an hour.
1: You don't see anybody here either direction. We're going to clear the transfer.
0: Copy that. Thanks for checking.

0: 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Overdose. 105-86-100 Street, Northwest. 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Channel working 1. Pump 1. Channel working 1.
1: Structure, nothing showing at this time. In the link band. Rescue 3 SU behind us. Sign your recon, please.
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3: Go ahead, pump 27.
1: 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We've driven around the area and we can't seem to find anything.

0: Rico, I'm just looking at the notes. The smell might be coming from the parking lots. Caller will meet in the back alley.
1: Great.
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3: 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CPR in progress.
2: Copy that.
4: Command, this is Recon.
0: Go Recon.
4: We were met by the caller, indicated that the smell was mostly on the outside. I believe you and I can have
0: it. Cut that. Thank you, Recon. Pump Ladder 6. Have a good night. We'll release you.
3: PR has caused the patient to become awake. They're just outside the hot pot.

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0: We've gone up to the fifth floor, suite 502. That's where the caller's from, where the smell was the strongest. The smell is now dissipated. Just walking around with
1: it. Yeah.
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1: Go ahead, Bomb 27.
0: Yeah, there was a couple embers at this fire. We put them out, and we're clearing this one.
2: Five, rest with Bravo 73 and PW 5, perhaps. They're still juggling units. This is a vehicle versus pedestrian 6-year-old boy hit by a black Jeep, which is still on scene. CPR is in progress. There are a couple of people from a medical clinic performing CPR. And again, right in front of this mall at the entrance of the McConaughey Gardens.
0: I'm sorry, Mark.
2: And EPS are en route.

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1: Good morning. So you're on route with Alpha 1 Transit calling this in, reporting a 40-year-old male unconscious, potentially overdosing. He is inside at the bottom of the elevator, the lower LRT. He's wearing a sweater and dirty gray pants. Peace officers should be the danger.
2: But 20 copies.

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1: Over 2 Alpha 1.
0: Hey there, we're just with a patient. He's showing signs of life. We're in the middle of the tracks. We're in the middle of 111. So best access is going to be just south of the 111.
1: Ten forty. Thank you.

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0: 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This was an expected death. Family are on scene. I'm just waiting for a downgrade in coding.
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1: Great.
2: Yeah, that's correct. Non-buyer trucker to the west. Yeah, farmer here. We'll be up there shortly. Copy that.

0: Couple of that seat.
1: Oh, yes, I'm working for a call came in from the alarm company. They received a fire alarm from the keypad at this residence.
0: 26.

0: 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Comp 26, I think you guys can return.
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1: Go for that, yeah.
0: 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You guys can clear up.
1: Thanks, Jamie.

0: Go back on 3.
1: I'll take the 25. I'll have you move to working 3.
0: Thanks, Joe. Go back on 25.
2: Take the 25. You're good to stand down. Thanks.
0: Yeah, take your 29 and stay. Now we're going to return to the hall, but we're going to stay on service there this much.
2: 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I will return to service.
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2: 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Okay.

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Problem unknown. 9361 107 A Avenue Northwest. Map Zone 2. 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Comp 1. Channel working 1.